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1: From the Sky News Centre at 2, the Prime Minister is promising unflinching action in righting the wrongs of Henry Novak's murder. Sir Keir Starmer says the teenager deserves a legacy that goes beyond the awful tragedy of his death in Southampton in December. The 18-year-old died in handcuffs, falsely accused of racism. The PM privately met his parents in Downing Street last night. Here's policing commentator Graham Wettone.
2: There has to be some element, some understanding of the diverse communities we are now policing, but it's become almost like the focus, or the prime concern for many forces, that it's taken on a life of its own, to the detriment of understanding policing, understanding the law.
1: It's emerged Andrew Mountbatten-Windsor received a private income from subletting three properties on his Royal Lodge estate while paying little rent for more than 20 years. A National Audit Office report says the arrangement was permitted under his lease, although it doesn't reveal how much he earned. Andy Burnham says he'd enter a Labour leadership contest if one were triggered, becoming the first senior Labour figure to publicly suggest challenging Sir Keir Starmer. Downing Street insists no leadership challenge is underway, saying the Prime Minister won't walk away from the mandate he was given by voters 2 years ago. A fresh appeal has been launched 30 years after the disappearance of a university graduate in Bath. 25-year-old Melanie Hall was last seen in a club in the city in June 1996. Her remains were found just off the M5 in Thornbury in 2009. Avon and Somerset Police have started a new campaign, hoping it'll trigger details or memories which may help with their investigation. Melanie's sister Dominique says it's been a painful three decades.
3: Time is really going on and I hope we get the answers that we need and the justice for her while we're still able to.
1: And Andoni Iraola is relishing the challenge of winning titles at Liverpool. The former Bournemouth boss has been appointed at the Premier Club on a 2-year contract, replacing Arne Slot.

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And don't forget to say you heard about Nemo's on Belfast 89-90-60-59-53. 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
1: From the Sky News Centre at 3, Keir Starmer's promising to right the wrongs of Henry Novak's murder. The Prime Minister's met the teenager's family in Downing Street and says he deserves a legacy that goes beyond this awful tragedy. The 18-year-old student died in handcuffs in Southampton in December after his killer falsely accused him of racism. Tory leader Kemi Badenoch also held talks with his parents yesterday.
2: Henry's last moments should not have gone the way that they did. One of the things that they said is that they would like to see the whole country coming together, cross-party support, across religions as well, everyone collaborating to make our streets and our country safer for our young people.
1: Andy Burnham says he'd enter a Labour leadership contest if one were triggered, becoming the first senior Labour figure to publicly suggest challenging Sir Keir Starmer. Downing Street insists no leadership challenge is underway, saying the Prime Minister won't walk away from the mandate he was given by voters 2 years ago. The Kremlin says it'll brief Vladimir Putin on an offer of face-to-face peace talks from Ukraine's leader. Volodymyr Zelensky also claims Russians are becoming less comfortable with the war as drone attacks increase and prices continue to rise. It's emerged Andrew Mountbatten Windsor received a private income from subletting three properties on his Royal Lodge estate while paying little rent for more than 20 years. A National Audit Office report says the arrangement was permitted under his lease, although it doesn't reveal how much he earned. Our Royal correspondent Laura Bundock says the report also includes details about his daughters.
3: The King pays for Andrew's daughters to have homes in royal palaces. Neither are working royals. Their rent, which is already reduced because the accommodation's inside security cordons, is based on years-old market valuations.
1: It comes as the former prince has been photographed with a large bruise on his face while driving near his Norfolk home.

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1: From the Sky News Centre at 4, the Prime Minister's calling on the country to choose unity and progress over division and hatred following Henry Novak's murder. The 18-year-old died in police handcuffs, falsely accused of racism by his Sikh killer in Southampton in December. The incident sparked violent protests. Sir Keir Starmer says he was profoundly humbled to meet the teenager's parents at Downing Street yesterday. Ahead of that private meeting, he had this message.
2: This is a tragic case. We have to start with Henry. We really need to listen to Henry's family because they're asking us, as politicians, as leaders, not to use his case to whip up division, not to cause disturbances.
1: It's emerged Andrew Mountbatten-Windsor received a private income from subletting three properties on his Royal Lodge estate while paying little rent for more than 20 years. A National Audit Office report says the arrangement was permitted under his lease, although it doesn't reveal how much he earned. It comes as Andrew has been photographed with what appears to be a large bruise on the right side of his face while driving near the Sandringham estate in Norfolk. Andy Burnham says he'd enter a Labour leadership contest if one were triggered, becoming the first senior Labour figure to publicly suggest challenging Sir Keir Starmer. Downing Street insists no leadership challenge is underway, saying the Prime Minister won't walk away from the mandate he was given by voters 2 years ago. Our chief political correspondent John Craig has more.
3: Andy Burnham has confirmed what's regarded as Westminster's worst-kept secret, that if there's a Labour leadership contest, he wants to be part of it. He's even suggested that Wes Streeting, who quit the Cabinet last month, has already fired the starting gun.
1: Andoni Iraola is relishing the challenge of winning titles at Liverpool. The former Bournemouth boss has been appointed at the Premier Club on a 2-year contract, replacing Arne Slot.

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1: From the Sky News Centre at 5, the Prime Minister is promising unflinching action in righting the wrongs of Henry Novak's murder. Keir Starmer says the teenager deserves a legacy that goes beyond the awful tragedy of his death in Southampton in December. The 18-year-old died in handcuffs, falsely accused of racism. The PM privately met his parents in Downing Street last night. Here's policing commentator Graham Wettone.
2: There has to be some element, some understanding of the diverse communities we are now policing, but it's become almost like the focus or the prime concern for many forces, that it's taken on a life of its own, to the detriment of understanding policing, understanding the law.
1: It's emerged Andrew Mountbatten-Windsor received a private income from subletting three properties on his Royal Lodge estate while paying little rent for more than 20 years. A National Audit Office report says the arrangement was permitted under his lease, although it doesn't reveal how much he earned. Andy Burnham says he'd enter a Labour leadership contest if one were triggered, becoming the first senior Labour figure to publicly suggest challenging Sir Keir Starmer. Downing Street insists no leadership challenge is underway, saying the Prime Minister won't walk away from the mandate he was given by voters 2 years ago. Vladimir Zelensky has called for a face-to-face meeting with Vladimir Putin in a fresh attempt to end the war in Ukraine. He's offered a full ceasefire while negotiations take place. A fresh appeal has been launched 30 years after the disappearance of a university graduate in Bath. 25-year-old Melanie Hall was last seen in a club in the city in June 1996. Her remains were found just off the M5 in Thornbury in 2009. Melanie's sister Dominique says it's been a painful three decades.
3: Time is really going on and I hope we get the answers that we need and the justice for her while we're still able to.
1: And Liverpool have appointed former Bournemouth manager Andoni Iraola as their new head coach on a 2-year contract. He replaces Arne Slot.

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1: From the Sky News Centre at 6, it's emerged Andrew Mountbatten-Windsor received a private income from subletting three properties on his Royal Lodge estate while paying little rent for more than 20 years. A report says the arrangement was permitted under his lease, although it doesn't reveal how much he earned. Our Royal correspondent Laura Bundock says it also includes details about his daughters.
2: The King pays for Andrew's daughters to have homes in royal palaces. Neither are working royals. Their rent, which is already reduced because the accommodation's inside security cordons, is based on years-old market valuations.
1: It comes as the former prince has been photographed with a large bruise on his face near his Norfolk home. The US government's entered the row over the murder of Henry Novak, calling for a rejection of so-called two-tier policing. The teenager's death in Southampton last year has led to intense debate after officers were falsely told he'd racially abused his attacker and arrested him as he lay dying. Andy Burnham's confirmed for the first time he'd join a Labour leadership contest. The Greater Manchester mayor made the comments on Question Time, but the party says the process of challenging Keir Starmer hasn't been triggered. Volodymyr Zelensky's called for a face-to-face meeting with Vladimir Putin in a fresh attempt to end the war in Ukraine. The Kremlin says Mr. Putin will be briefed on the proposal, but that Ukraine must make major concessions before any peace deal can be reached.
3: There is no need to stop still this, to start the talks. No need. We did have talks already.
1: Scientists say a new AI-designed vaccine could protect against a whole family of viruses. A trial's found it could prevent pandemics before they begin. And to sport, where new Liverpool boss Andoni Iraola says he's excited about his new job. He's warned he can't guarantee promised success at Anfield, so he replaces Arne Slot. That's the latest.

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1: From the Sky News Centre at 7, Andrew Mountbatten Windsor's revealed to have made a private income from subletting properties on the Royal Estate. The National Audit Office says the former Duke of York rented out three cottages while paying a peppercorn rent on Royal Lodge. The US government's weighed in on the debate about Henry Novak's murder in Southampton. It's called for a rejection of two-tiered policing. The student was stabbed after a night out last December, but died in police handcuffs after his attacker falsely accused him of racist abuse. The State Department's intervention comes a day after Sir Keir Starmer criticised Elon Musk for getting involved.
2: Musk, again, has been interfering in our politics in the last few days, trying to whip up division. That is not who we are in Britain. In Britain, we are reasonable, tolerant people. We react calmly.
1: For the first time, Andy Burnham's confirmed he would run in any potential Labour leadership race. The Mayor of Greater Manchester made the comments on Question Time last night, but Labour says no process to challenge the PM has been triggered. Volodymyr Zelensky has called for a face-to-face meeting with Russian President Vladimir Putin. The Ukrainian leaders offered talks in a neutral country. Meanwhile, scientists believe a new AI-designed vaccine could protect against whole families of viruses and prevent pandemics before they begin. Kat Suave has the details.
3: Doctors say this new technology moves away from the current reactive system that struggles to keep pace as illnesses evolve. It works by pushing a high-pressure, hair-thin stream of liquid into the body, which then triggers an immune response. By using artificial intelligence to analyse past outbreaks, the single treatment could provide immunity against diseases that spread quickly and protect people from any future mutations. Experts say this could mark a big paradigm change in how we deal with viruses.
1: And Liverpool have confirmed Andoni Iraola as their new head coach. The former Bournemouth boss says he is delighted to be at one of the biggest clubs in the world. That's the latest.

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1: From the Sky News Centre at 8, Andrew Mountbatten-Windsor made money by subletting homes on the Royal Estate. A National Audit Office report says the former Duke received an income from three cottages at a time when he was paying a peppercorn rent of his own. Our Royal Correspondent Laura Bundock says the report provides only limited transparency.
2: Andrew's subletting, we understand, was to staff and their families to pay for running costs, not make profits. But how much he charged is not disclosed.
1: The US State Department's waded into a row over the death of Henry Novak in Southampton. A fierce debate erupted after the student was falsely accused of racism and died in handcuffs. Sir Keir Starmer, who met the 18-year-old's family yesterday, has asked people to choose unity over hatred. Justice Secretary David Lammy's been asked if he agrees with America's suggestion of two-tiered policing.
3: That's not my perception. What I do recognise is complexity. I do recognise that guidance exists and that guidance should be clear and fundamental. Mentally, every one of us, whatever our religion, whatever our background, whatever our colour, we must be equal before the law.
1: Andy Burnham says he definitely would enter a leadership contest to replace Sir Keir Starmer. The Greater Manchester Mayor confirmed he'd take part while on Question Time, though Downing Street says the country expects ministers to focus on governing. Petrol prices rose by nearly 2.5 pence a litre in May, while diesel fell by around 4.5 pence. The RAC says the unusual split came midway through the month. Nationwide's going to install defibrillators and bleed control kits across its 600-plus branches. The Building Society will also be working alongside St John Ambulance to give life-saving training to 4,000 members of staff and local communities. And more than 15,000 people have signed a petition in less than 24 hours after an A-level maths paper was described as significantly more challenging than others. England's exams regulator has said it's closely monitoring the marking process. That's the latest. I'm Imani Rana.

bit of Free Lil right now. Friday. Yes, we got it. Weekend. We're there. Ah, thank goodness. 5th of June, though. I don't know where this year's going. Okay, what do we got on the show today? Yes, you all should know, but just in case you're new, and some of you are, we got traffic and travel, news and weather, just in the places you'd expect to find them. Being a Friday, we will have the bit of a song quiz, that time when I've gone about a minute into a track and taken out a snippet's worth. All you have to do is identify that snippet. Simples. The anagram, we started it yesterday, we'll finish it today. I'll give you a reminder fairly soon of what it was. And give you some clues after about 8:30. Those who have got it so far, you're all clueless. Did it without a single clue. What else? Senior Moments. A couple of tracks that were around before the Beatles and the Stones. Two good anniversary tracks for you today. Okay, that's what I've got planned. If you have a different plan, do let me know and I will try to accommodate you. If you want to get in contact, and please do text and WhatsApp 07486 893 247. The email is studio@belfast89.com. The telephone number 02890 238989. Okay, oh, of course you've got the app, you can do a zap. Right. All I want to do, all I really want to do, that's what I was trying to say,

All I really want to do is baby be friends with you. Yeah, the birds there. Let's say good morning to a few people. Who's out there? Malachi's there. Good morning to you, Malachi. You've asked for a bit of music. I will try and play that for you. Rob's there. Morning, Rob. He says, how's your day going? Yes, I say so far so good. Do you have some of those mornings when you just lose a minute here and a minute there, and before you know it, you're 10 minutes behind time? It's like this morning, I dropped my car keys. Not a problem, except they went under the washing machine. And, you know, so that takes more time. Why do days like this happen? Anyway, enough of my problem. Gatwick Glen's out there. Morning, Glen. What's your weather like down there in Crawley, West Sussex? 13 degrees at the moment. You're going to have a high of 17, a low of 12. We'll look at our weather a little bit later. And Donna and Elsa there. Morning, guys. It's Donna and Elsa and Eileen there, ready for a couple of hours of great music and a good show. Putting pressure on me already. I will do my best. That's the best I can say. Where are we? 11 minutes past 8. Let's have our first look at the traffic and travel. Okay, start on the roads as we always tend to do. They say that it's busy. Just two for you. The M2 foreshore towards Nelson Street, and yes, the A12 West Link towards York Street. Oh, I'm glad it's there. Where else? Oh, yeah, in Lisbon, there's emergency repairs to a burst water main on the Hillsborough Road at the junction of Springburn Park. A lane closure will remain in place during the morning peak. During the morning peak period, maybe. Anyway, to allow for final resurfacing, expect delays. I do like it when they leave words out of these things, just to test me. Having a look at the airports, both City Airport and the International Airport, we're going to give them the hunky-dory. Nothing to report, really. Everything within 10 or 15 minutes of what it should be. Just what we like to see on a Friday. Mr. Bowie. Suffragette City.

Bowie's Suffragette City. I've been asked by Sean to remind you of the anagram has started already, hasn't it? Mouth not working again. The anagram that we started with yesterday, just to remind you what it is. Gave you two words yesterday. If you rearrange the letters in those two words, it will give you something in the music world, be it an artist, instrument, a band, a venue, something like that. The two words I gave you were home nitrogen, home spelt H-O-M-E, and nitrogen, N-I-T-R-O-G-E-N. Loads you got it right with no clues. Who got it yesterday? Gatwick, Glenn, Michael, Andy Town, Martin Bruff, Shane, Trevor Shankle, Leisure Centre, Steve Not Four Winds, Steph, that's Thunderstruck, Steph's K-O, Julian, Harry and Donegal, Road and Sam in Woodvale. So they've all got it so far. They're all officially clueless. We'll be giving out clues after 8:30, something like that. So, yeah, keep working at it. Home nitrogen. And after the next track, we'll do a bit of a song quiz. No time to rest. Sunny day? Whoa, yeah, let's play this. Ain't no-

0: Bill Withers, ain't no sunshine. Well, there's plenty of sunshine today. Bit of a song quiz, yes. You've got the anagram. Here's the bit of a song quiz. If you haven't heard it before, I've gone a minute or so into a track, just taken out a little bit. It's normally a bit of instrumental. And all you have to do is identify the track that it comes from. If you know what it is, who's going to be first over the line? There's the challenge I lay out to you. Text and WhatsApp 07486 893 247. The email, studio@belfast89.com, or give me a call, 02890238989. What does this come from? Oh yeah, I know that. It's Thingy, isn't it? Yeah, of course it is. Let me know if you know. Off to the ads when we come back. Track that Malachi wanted.
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2: 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Come and get it.

Stranglers, thanks to Malachi. Yeah, great choice of tracks. You guys do pick good tracks. Okay, I gave you a bit of the song, a bit of a song quiz just now. This thing. And Kevin was straight on the phone to me. He knows what it was, what it is even. And lots of stuff coming. Tony Gibson's got it. Malachi, Gatwick Glen, Catherine, and Big G. I can see now that Paddy and Rosetta has got both the anagram and the bit of a song quiz. So well done, you get those two together. I'm sure there's some more coming in here. I will go look at them. I'll leave you with Donovan for a minute.

Yeah, Maniello Donovan there. Paddy and Rosetta, he's last over the line on both our quizzy bits. So, yeah, keep working to everybody. Bit of a song quiz is this. And the anagram is Home Nitrogen. Home, H-O-M-E, and Nitrogen, N-I-T-R-O-G-E-N. Ethne, you've had a go. Said, is it Dire Straits Twisting by the Pool? No, it's not. I sort of know why you think that. Have another go. Have another go. A bit older than what you were thinking. Time now, 29 and 45 seconds. I'm early. Oh, getting better all the time. Today, the weather, it's going to begin dry and sunny if you look outside the window. But scattered showers will arrive by mid-morning, and but they will begin to clear. Then the cloud will increase this evening, 15 degrees, a bit of sunny bits, then cloudy bits. Tonight, this evening's going to be cloudy with a few showers, mostly in the west. Outbreaks of rain become widespread, heavy from around midnight, 10 degrees, they're saying. Tomorrow, Saturday, cloudy, heavy rain at first. This rain's going to clear to leave dry, sunny spells by the evening, 16 degrees. Sunny spells by the evening. Well, yes, I suppose so. Then Sunday through to Tuesday, outbreaks of heavy rain during Sunday. This will be followed by bright or sunny spells and showers for the rest of the period. You could say that for the last week, I think. That's the weather. So look, just see what's happening on the road, see if we've got the latest there. They say it's busy M24 short towards Nelson Street and the A12 Westlink, of course, towards York Street. And just remind you, in Lisbon, emergency repairs to a burst water main on the Hillsborough Road at the junction of Springburn Park. Lane closure remain in place this morning till they get it all sorted. That's your traffic and travel for now. Belfast 89. Here's Kirsty McCall.

And the anagram, Paddy and Rosetta's last over the line on that. Right, let me give you a clue. I've given you two words, home nitrogen. Home is H-O-M-E, nitrogen, N-I-T-R-O-G-E-N. You're looking for a three-word song title. And this song came out in 1985, and it was off an album. This singer, as a UK singer, the album, I'm not going to give you the title, but it referred to having a more relaxed dress code. A more relaxed dress code. That's all I'm going to say. And let's see if you can get it. And yes, there's some more clues I can give you, but home nitrogen. So you've got that one and you've got this one. And you've got some Brian Prothero.

0: pinball that's got nothing to do with the Who. Yeah, it's Brian Prothero there. The anagram. Sharon. Morning, Sharon. She's the last one over the line now. She's worked out what that is. Cole and Mary are still the last one with a bit of a song quiz. So we'll keep working away at that, shall we? Off to the ads now, and when we come back, straight into a couple of senior moments. And they're both got reasons to be played. Anniversary reasons.
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two senior moments. They were started with Running Scared, Roy Orbison. Number 9 in the UK charts this day, 1961, but it was number 1 in the States, 1961. And that second song there, Conway Twitty. Sadly, we lost him this day, 5th of June, 1993. Conway Twitty had a hit with that track. Various other people did. Billy Fury had a hit with it. Even Glenn Campbell did well with it. So that was only make-believe. That's just senior moments. Okay, what's the time? It's 8:45. Let's have a look at our traffic and travel. Okay, starting on the roads. Has it got any better? Let's have a look. Click on the button. No. Still the M24 Shore towards Nelson Street and the A12 West Link towards York Street is busy. And remind you of that burst water main on the Hillsborough Road out there in Lisburn at the Springburn Junction. Lanes can be closed, so there could be some tailbacks. Having a quick look, seeing what's happening at the airports, doing it on the hoof. City Airport, nothing to report there, so they get a hunky-dory. Let's just set the International Airport out, and that's all looking good as well. A double hunky-dory. The airports are all looking good, everything within 10 or 15 minutes of what it should be. This is Natalie Cole. This will be. Ethne, you've got it right.

Natalie Cole, this will be. Right, let's give you a few hints for this. And this day, 1956, the guy who sings this introduced the single on the Milton, I think it's Berle show in the States, scandalising the audience with his suggestive hip movements. That should tell you who's singing it. The track was originally sung by Big Mama Thornton a year earlier, 1952. Oh no, a couple of years, 4 years earlier, 1952, she released it. So there we are, you got that, and the anagram, Home Nitrogen, H-O-M-E, Nitrogen, N-I-T-R-O-G-E-N. Sharon's the last one over the line with the anagram. Ethne, the last one over the line with this.

Nice new Christy Minstrel was thought of that because of I mentioned Glenn Campbell, who one of many people appeared in the new Christy Minstrels. Don't say Sharon is now last of the line in both quizzes. Will it stay that way? Can someone be laster? We will find out. That last track was Green Green. Let's stay with the green colour and go to the Manalishi.

real Fleetwood Mac. Yes, we all know what I think of them. Absolutely brilliant. Looking back in history, what happened this day, 1975? The UK holds its first countrywide referendum on membership of the European Economic Community. That went well, didn't it? Okay, see you after the news. Steve Miller's going to take us there.

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1: From the Sky News Centre at 9. It's emerged Andrew Mountbatten-Windsor earned money by subletting properties at Windsor to staff while himself paying a peppercorn rent. The public spending watchdogs revealed the details in a new report, although we don't know how much the former Duke made. Royal commentator Jenny Bond says it shines a light on the Crown's finances.
2: Beatrice and Eugenie, not working members of the royal family, but live in parts of two royal palaces, apparently rent-free as well. Now, that money is paid by the King, but this reopens and reignites the whole debate about what really is private money and public money.
1: Justice Secretary David Lammy has rebuffed the US State Department after it called for a rejection of two-tiered policing in the UK. Donald Trump's administration gave its opinion on a row over the murder of Henry Novak last December. Officers were falsely told he'd racially abused his attacker and arrested him as he lay dying in Southampton. Former Victims Commissioner for England and Wales, Dame Vera Baird, says a thorough investigation's needed.
3: The real failure was not to see that he was ill and dying when he said that he was. But how you put racism into that, I simply don't know.
1: Volodymyr Zelensky's called for a face-to-face meeting with Russian President Vladimir Putin. In an open letter, the Ukrainian leader offered talks in a neutral country. Scientists say they've successfully trialled an AI-designed vaccine which could end pandemics before they begin. They say it could be used to block whole families of viruses, including future mutations. Welsh Water will have to pay out nearly £45 million over serious sewage breaches. Regulator Ofwat says the firm failed to properly operate, maintain and upgrade its wastewater network. And Australian officials say that they've confiscated more than 100,000 cockroaches in a record bug bust. Some of the illegal insects seized from a breeder in New South Wales were up to 8 centimetres long. That's the latest. I'm Imani Rana.

She gazed with love and beauty like a mother to a son, like living, dying, see.

Lindisfarne and Lady Eleanor. I do like that track as well. Okay, let's do a round up of the quizzy stuff we've got. We've got the bit of a song quiz and we've got the anagram. Let's start with the anagram. Sharon is still the last one over the line with that. Home nitrogen, those are the two words I've given you. H-O-M-E and nitrogen, N-I-T-R-O-G-E-N. You're looking for a three-word song title. It's by a UK artist. 1985 it came out. It came off an album. I'm not going to give you the name of the album, or should I? Well, it suggested a more relaxed dress code. That's the best thing I can say there. The title that I'm looking for, it's a phrase or expression, and when it is said, it's meant to be a longing or a plea to extend a specific moment in time by an additional evening. Let me say it again. The phrase, which is the song title, when it's used, is a longing or plea to extend a specific moment in time by an additional evening. Frequently used as a romantic or nostalgic context. A desire for closeness, reconciliation, or a delay for inevitable separation. Aww. Anyway, it's only a song title. That's what we're looking for. 1985. And see if you can work that one out. Shall I? No, I won't give you the other clue yet. Right, bit of a song quiz. This is what I'm giving you. Rupert's now got it, and Rockabilly Liam, they are last over the line. This song, this day 1956, the singer, who's best known for singing it, he appeared on the Milton Berle show in the States and scandalised audience with his suggestive hip movements. Interestingly, here's a bit of stuff about it. The song was written by Lieber and Stoller, that well-known duo who wrote so many hits, but they wrote the song in about a quarter of an hour. Lieber scribbling the lyrics in pencil on a bit of paper while they were in a car to Stoller's apartment. When they got there, he went over to the piano. He didn't even sit down and started to play the song. And that was it. Less than 15 minutes. Big Mama Thornton, she released it, and I love her version, and I'll play that next Tuesday, because don't forget I'm on air next Tuesday morning doing the breakfast show. Song itself's been recorded more than 250 times by various people. Do you want to hear it again? So, that's the bit of a song quiz, the anagram, Home Nitrogen, H-O-M-E, Nitrogen, N-I-T-R-O-G-E-N. Keep working away at it. Meanwhile, we'll play a bit of music that Mike and Andy Town wanted.

Springfield's their Island of Dreams. A few people have got in contact. Yes, a few more people. Ooh, what's happened to my screen here? Sound that thing of disappearing. There, it's come back again. Yes, the bit of a song quiz. Stephen at Four Winds got on the phone to me. He's got it. Stephen in Newton Ards has got it as well. Art. Art Dean, you've told me who the singer is. That came to the Swivelling Hits bit, but you haven't told me what the song is. And also someone else phoned up and told me who the singer was. But what is the track? That's I need to know. The anagram, Sharon is no longer last over the line. It's now Sean, ex-Tormelino Sean, who has to have another go at the right track. There we go. Right, let's have a look at traffic and travel. Okay, here we go. Guess what? The roads. I'm going to give them a hunky-dory. Ooh, are we going to go for the big one? City Airport? Hunky-dory. International Airport? Nothing to report there either. All good. You can enjoy yourselves on the roads today and at the airport. So you can drive to the airport and be there on time. More time.

Theme from Minder there. I could be so good for you, Dennis Waterman. Lots of you are getting in touch now, and there's someone else just popped up there. Let me see if I get that. Julie and Harry, the last ones over the line. Some more people. Let me just write that down. Julie and Harry, right. Where were we with a bit of a song quiz? This thing. You'll be fed up with hearing it. Rupert and Rockabilly Liam were the last ones over the line. Then we went to Stephen at Four Winds, Stephen Newtonards, Siobhan at the Royal. Morning, Siobhan. And everyone at the Royal. And Art Dean's got it. Morning, Art. Trisha in Lisbon. Morning, Trisha. I think you're new to the show, are you? If not, I apologise. If you are, welcome. Julian Harry on Donegal Road are last ones over the line at the moment. The Anagram's doing nicely as well. Rockabilly Liam's now got that. Siobhan at the Royal's also got it. And Malachy, that's where we stand. And 18 minutes past 9. There's some Rod Stewart.

0: Rod Stewart there, Cindy, incidentally. Malachi, he's been very honest because he's last one of the line with the anagram. He said the oil man did help him. So I'm going to say Malachi and the oil man are last over the line at the moment. Good for the oil man joining in. Okay, after the ads, we'll sort this out. So, who's last over the line? Julian, Harry and Donegal Road. We'll see where we go with that.
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Richard Thompson there, feeling so good. Okay, bit of a song quiz. Where are we? Sean X. Tomalinos, Sean. He's got it right. He went the wrong way. Jared and Finn, he's gone the wrong way. But Sean has managed to put himself back into the right answer. Jared, come on, you're running out of time. Let me remind you, this is what I played you. It's not that one. It's mentioning Elvis and his swivelling hips, I think, has sent you all the wrong way. You think about it far too much. Shall I give you a bit more time? Let's give you another 15 seconds. And then once the harmonica starts, no more right answers. It's the

Okay, let's sort this out. Well, as I said, the singer who's singing this particular version, 1956, this day 1956, he appeared on the Milton Berle Show, which, of course, none of us have ever seen, probably, and scandalised the audience with his suggestive hip movements. Well, yeah, everyone knew it was Elvis from that, but it was a question of what track was it? The song was written by Lieber and Stoller, Jerry Lieber and Mike Stoller. And they reckon they wrote the song about 12 to 15 minutes, which isn't bad, is it? Lieber scribbling down the lyrics on a bit of paper in a car on the way to Stoller's apartment. Ooh, Eddie and Gene have got it. That's good. I haven't given the answer yet. So you're there as well. And still time to get in. Yes, and when they got to the apartment, Mike Stoller just sat down at the piano. No, he didn't even sit down, apparently. He just stood in front of it. And he got it, the tune, straight off. I see more answers coming in. Vicky's there as well. Ooh, give you the final rundown in a moment. Big Mama Thornton recorded it in 1952. She was the first person to record it. I'll play that for you on Tuesday, when I'm doing the breakfast show on Tuesday. I'll do it as part of the Senior Moments, because it's an absolutely brilliant version of it. What else can I tell you? Oh, shall I tell you who's got it right? First over the line were Kevin, Tony Gibson, Malachi, Gatwick Glenn, Catherine and Big G. Followed by Paddy and Rosetta, Carl and Mary down there in Dublin, Ethne, Sharon, Rupert, Rockabilly Liam, Stephen and Four Winds, Stephen in Newtonards, Siobhan at the Royal, Art, Dean, Trisha in Lisburn, Julian, Harry and Donegal Road. Last over the line, Sean, ex-Tom Lino, Sean, Eddie and Jean and Vicky. That's what it looks like to me, although these things do change. But I'm going to say, oh, is that one more coming? Nope, that's it. That's where we stand. So Sean, Eddie and Jean and Vicky, last over the line. So for the last rest of you, I'll just hold the light tape up for them and they can run through it. I gave you this. It's about a minute in from this. You ain't nothing but a hound dog, a crying old time. Shame on you, Jared.

Yeah, Elvis Presley, that's what it was. Loads of you went for blue suede shoes. I think purely because I said about the swivelling hip stuff. But there we go. There'll be another one of those next week. On Tuesday, though, don't forget I'm here Tuesday morning between 8 and 10. We will do a Whit Whiff. If you don't know what a Whit Whiff is, you better join me then. Okay, just remind you, after we've done the weather, we will sort out the anagram. The two words I'm giving you are home, nitrogen. Home is H-O-M-E, nitrogen, N-I-T-R-O. G-E-N. You're looking for a three-word song title. Malachy's last over the line with a bit of help from the oil man. 9:31. Let's look at the weather. Okay, today, well, if you look outside, that's what you've got. It's sunny spells. Scattered showers are going to come on from mid-morning, and that's going to clear as we get head towards the evening. But then more cloud come along as well. 15 degrees tonight. It's going to be cloudy with a few showers, mostly in the west. Outbreaks of rain soon become widespread and heavy around midnight. 10 degrees tonight. And tomorrow, Saturday, cloudy, heavy rain at first. Rain's going to clear to leave dry, sunny spells by the evening. 16 degrees tomorrow, and going Sunday through to Tuesday, outbreaks of heavy rain during Sunday, followed by bright sunny spells and showers through the rest of that period. And little check, see what's happening on the roads. I think I know the answer to that. But let's just... where's my cursor gone? Oh, there it is. Yeah, on the roads, yeah, no expected... no delays or incidents to report. I won't say no expected, because they're not even my favourites there. But I will remind you, the emergency repairs for the burst water main on the Hillsborough Road at the junction of Springburn Road, they are still there, so there could be some delays. Okay, that's your traffic.

0: it's a three-word song title that we're looking for. And what else did I say? It came off... the single came out in 1985. The album that it was on. I haven't given you the title. I said a more relaxed dress code. The album's actually called No Jacket Required. Does that help you? And the phrase expresses a longing or plea to extend a specific moment in time by an additional evening. Shall I give another 15? No, let's give just 10 seconds. You've had enough. Sort that out. Then I'll give you the answer.
1: Manamana.

Okay, here we go. Who's got it right? Gatwick Glen, Mike and Andy Town, Martin Brough, Shane, Trevor Shankle Leisure Centre, Stephen at Four Winds, Steph, that's Thunshot Steph, Kate O, Julian Herring, Donegal Road, and Sam in Woodvale. They got it yesterday. They got it with no clues. Today, Paddy and Rosetta got it, still with no clues. Sharon's got it. Sean, Extormolinos, Rockabilly Liam. And then we go to Siobhan at the Royal Malachy with a bit of help from the Oil Man and Vicky. So that's what we've got. The explanation of the bits and pieces that I gave you. Well, it came out 1985. The album is called No Jacket Required. The singer, I was Phil Collins, and the phrase or expression, a longing or plea to extend a specific moment in time by an additional evening. Oh, is someone else? Oh, yes. That's just Vicky confirming she's got it. Yes, Vicky, you've got it. And Doris. Vicky and Doris, they've got it. Let's say that again. Phrase expresses a longing or a plea to extend a specific moment in time by an additional evening. What's the title? One more night. That's what it is.

0: That's what your anagram was. So yes, on Tuesday, you won't get an anagram, you'll get a cryptic music clue. I hope someone's made one up by then. And you'll get a wit whiff. So do join me on Tuesday, don't forget, between 8 and 10. Anyway, haven't gone yet. Let's get some ads and we'll come up some Joe Cocker.
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Cocker. All right, what a voice that man had. Back in history, this day, 1989, one of those pictures that you'll have in your mind forever. And it's funny how incidents happen and you see it on television. And this one, 1989, the Tank Man, as he's known. He halts the progress of a column of advancing tanks for over half an hour in Tiananmen Square in the protest there in 1989. He's an unidentified individual, presumed to be Chinese, stood in front of the column of tanks and held them up on the 5th of June 1989. What a brave guy. I wonder if they ever did find out who he was. That's bravery. What do you play? Only thought of this.

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And is it a banjo? Is it some trickery? I might look it up while this is on. Bit of Tina Turner steaming up the windows.

0: Turner, steaming up the windows there. That's it from me. And just one track left. Well, I had a choice. This day, 1967, they released the soundtrack to The Sound of Music and ended up number one in the album charts. Was I going to play something that was number one for 70 weeks? That's a while. No, because this day, 1971, Paul McCartney released the Ram album. What was on it?
1: We're so sorry.
0: This one. Andrew and Susan are coming up. Ooh, Susan will need some help. Do give her a hand. I'll be back Tuesday morning. Don't forget that between 8 and 10. Join me on the breakfast show then. See you soon. Have a great weekend. Bye.

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2: From the Sky News Centre at 10. It's been revealed Andrew Mountbatten Windsor's made money from renting out properties. A report by the National Audit Office shows he sublet a number of cottages at the time he was paying a peppercorn rent on Royal Lodge. Another three people have been charged over violent disorder in Southampton earlier this week. The unrest came after protests about the death of student Henry Novak, who was handcuffed after being stabbed last December. His attacker had falsely accused him of racist abuse. The US government's weighed in, calling for a rejection of two-tiered policing in the UK. The State Department's intervention comes a day after Keir Starmer criticised Elon Musk for getting involved.
3: Musk, again, has been interfering in our politics in the last few days, trying to whip up division. That is not who we are in Britain. In Britain, we are reasonable, tolerant people. We react calmly.
2: Volodymyr Zelensky has called for a face-to-face meeting with Vladimir Putin in a fresh attempt to end the war in Ukraine. In an open letter to the Russian president, Mr. Zelensky proposed talks in a neutral country and offered a full ceasefire while negotiations take place. The Kremlin says Mr. Putin will be briefed on the proposal, but the Russian leader insists Ukraine must make major concessions before any peace deal can be reached.
4: There is no need to stop hostilities, to start the talks. No need. We did have talks already.
2: The regulators ordered Welsh Water to pay nearly £45 million for a lack of oversight that led to a series of sewage spills. The money will be used to fund improvements and won't be added to customer bills. The average UK house price dipped slightly month on month in May to just over £298,000. That's despite a 0.5% rise on the previous 12 months. And Liverpool's new head coach says he's delighted to be at one of the biggest clubs in the world. The former Bournemouth manager, Andoni Iriola, has signed a 2-year deal. That's the latest. I'm Imani Rana.

0: There you are, Eurythmics, kicking off the mid-morning show here in Belfast 89 with me, Andrew McBride, looking after you until 12 o'clock. Thank you very much to Mr. Mike Allen for taking me through the breakfast show, and he will be back on Tuesday, as will I. So indeed, yeah. See you next Tuesday, Mike. Right, obviously, I'm not on my own today. I have been joined by the person who chose the first song this morning. The lovely Susan Gillan, and she decided to choose Thorn in My Side, yes, to kick off the show. Yeah, thanks. Was that a dig at me?
1: No, I thought that you, might sure? make it into a dig at me.
0: Ah, great. Absolutely great choice. Really, really, really good song. Lovely upbeat tune to kick off the mid-morning show. Thank you very much for your company today.
1: No problem, my pleasure.
0: Well, you might not be saying that after 2 hours, no. But we'll see what happens. We've got our usual packed show coming up for you, as per usual. Well, we've got our connection very, very shortly. We've got our quiz just about 10:30 or so. We've got rock just after 11 o'clock. We don't have the thing after 11 that Paul does that nobody knows, because Paul's not here to do it, and nobody would know that. however, we do have the mystery melody, and we do have the guilty pleasure, plus loads of really, really, really good music. And we'll be talking about some interesting things as well. Yeah, I think we will. We'll kick it all off with our connection after this. It's a nice wee song for a day like that. At the minute, it's kind of summery.
1: It's kind of groovy.
0: Isn't it? It's kind of groovy. It's kind of summery.
1: Yeah.
0: It's not going to stay like that.

0: There you go with the Turtles on Belfast 89. That's a cool wee song, isn't it? That's class. I used to be in the scene. Remember the Teenage Mutant Ninja Turtles?
1: Yes.
0: Right, okay. Way back in the late 80s, probably, the comic books came out. And at the time, my uncle had a wee shop around Montgomery Street.
1: Okay.
0: Right, he had a wee paper shop around there. Until one of the big boys came across and opened up a way. Yeah, that's the very word, thank you. One of the conglomerates came across and opened up across the way from him and kind of put him out of business because he couldn't compete. But every week he used to bring me a Teenage Mutant Ninja Turtles comic. So I had them all from the very first one right the way through.
1: Do you have them still?
0: No.
1: Oh, because I was going to say they're probably worth a pretty penny now.
0: They would be.
1: Yeah.
0: Unfortunately, my mother gave them to a charity shop. After I'd moved out, which... Yeah, it's going to have to be taken into consideration in the will, I think.
1: Yes.
0: But c'est la vie. They were great. They were really good. I used to love them. They were class. Donatello, Michelangelo, Raphael and Leonardo. Master Splinter. And all. Ah, it's class. That brings back some cool memories.
1: I'm too old to
0: know. No, you are not. Wise up.
1: Yeah.
0: They're the old masters, those artists. I thought you enjoyed art.
1: Oh, yes. I'm probably more of that era. Of the
0: 1500s?
1: Original artists,
0: yes. On. Yeah, I know.
1: Than the Ninja Turtle ones.
0: Oh, dear. Right, okay. Never mind turtles, never mind artists. It's time for our connection this morning. This is three songs connected by a theme or an idea. All I want you to do is tell me what that theme or idea is. I think today it's pretty straightforward, okay? You should get this. And there should be a massive list of names, an illustrious list of listeners making it onto the whiteboard of wonder today. Song number one. You all know this, don't you? I've seen you twice. There we go. I love my dog, I tell you, boy. There you go, that's song number two. And finally, song number three.

0: hour ago. Three songs connected by a Theban idea. If you know what it is and you want to play along just for the crack, 07486 89 3247 is the text of the WhatsApp. You can email studio at belfast89.com. 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Oh yes. We waste no money on stupid sound effects here.
1: I love the sound effect, yeah. I especially like your wind ones.
0: Yeah, the cutting edge of technology, right? So have another lesson. See if you can figure these out.

0: Oh, the Motors and Forget About You in Belfast 89, all the classics all the time. Now I'm going to give a wee shout out to Izzy. Izzy is on her way to Newcastle, why aye man? I don't think it's that one, I think it's the one down in County Down. She's going for a friend's birthday, and she's going for a seaweed bath. Now, whatever floats your boat, I think that sounds gross, to be honest.
1: I've done it.
0: And, is it gross?
1: It's weird. It is weird. I did it in Strand Hill in sort of like a Victorian baths place.
0: Okay.
1: Yeah. And you go into this old, you know, those old fashioned cast iron baths filled
0: with
1: seaweed.
0: You know? Okay.
1: Yeah. But then I sort of wondered, why did I want to spend so much money when I'm in the lock anyway, covered in seaweed?
0: Yeah. I don't know. It just, you see when you're swimming and it hits you, it's like, that's horrible.
1: You don't instantly know what it is.
0: No, you don't instantly know what it is. Yeah. No, definitely not. And then you see when it's on the beach and it's been there for a day or two, that's honking.
1: Yeah.
0: And you're thinking, why would you want to go for a bath in that?
1: Yeah.
0: Not entirely sure.
1: Yeah.
0: Each to their own. I'm sure it gives you skin as smooth as a baby's bum. No doubt. But yeah, no, not my cup of tea. But enjoy, Izzy, anyway. And have a nice, I hope your friend enjoys her birthday. Yeah. There'd need to be plenty of drink taken, I think. So there would. Yeah. Or some other kind of weed. Never mind seaweed.
1: Yeah.

0: did once go to the do you know the Blue Lagoon in Iceland? Yes?
1: No.
0: Maybe? You
1: no.
0: don't? No, do you know Iceland? Not the supermarket, the country, like.
1: I do know the country. Okay. I actually was beginning to think you meant the supermarket.
0: No, not the supermarket, the country.
1: I do know Iceland. Yes,
0: no,
1: yes,
0: there's a place
1: been.
0: There called the Blue Lagoon,
1: okay.
0: which is like a natural thermal spa kind of place.
1: Okay.
0: And I did put mud on my face there when I was in, because a woman comes around with a wee pot of mud for you and you can put it on like a face mask
1: and stuff, and it was
0: nice. But
1: like a clay mask.
0: Aye, like a clay mask, yeah. But I'm not going for seaweed.
1: It's good for your pores.
0: Sure is. Yeah. Not good for your wallet, tell you that for free.

0: The 17th Guinness Belfast City Blues Festival. 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
1: 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Come and get it.

0: The legendary Miss Dolly Parton. Oh, yes. Now, I have always had a soft spot for Dolly, and I think she's really, really funny. I've seen her in a few movies and stuff, and she's played a great part. But I've also noticed recently on social media, there's a little, what would you call it, like a montage of her video clips going around.
1: Okay.
0: And it's all these little sayings that she has over the years. Like she said, she liked high heels before she knew she was going to be short.
1: Okay.
0: Which I thought was really cool.
1: Yeah, yeah.
0: Right?
1: I know the one about it takes a lot of money to look this cheap or something.
0: Yeah, or something like that.
1: Those lines.
0: Yeah, and then they were talking about, obviously, she's quite well endowed.
1: Yes.
0: And she was saying she calls them her weapons of mass distraction.
1: Yes, yes, yes. My dad loves using that line.
0: Oh, really?
1: Yeah, whenever he sees a comely lady.
0: Right, okay.
1: You know, there's a lady with her weapons of mass destruction.
0: Yeah, I tell you what, she's just an absolute legend. She's so funny and she's so self-deprecating and just amazing. And what a talent as well. Yeah, what an absolute legend. She's got some... her songs are just fantastic.
1: She's a great philanthropist as well.
0: Oh, very much so. Yeah, yeah, yeah, yeah. Oh, she's brilliant. And she's also Miley Cyrus's godmum.
1: Yes.
0: Which is really cool.
1: Yes.
0: Like, come on, my godchildren have a lot to live up to. Like an awful lot. Oh, well.

0: Now, just taking a look at the weather for you for today being Friday the 5th of June. It is an absolutely positively glorious day. Not. What have we got? We've got a mix of dry, bright spells, and we've got some scattered showers that are going to turn heavy tonight, which is great. Tomorrow it's going to be a cloudy start with persistent heavy rain, though this is expected to clear, which is good, from the southwest by the evening, and leaving a dry condition with sunny spells. Now, that's not too hot, because I'm going to hill climb tomorrow, which is not going to be great if it's wet, because you're not going to have as much of the old smoke and the smell of the tires burning if the ground's wet. But you may have some more spills, which might be nice. Yeah, we'll see what happens. But anyway, it's going to be a wet weekend. Make sure you've got a coat handy. Now, it's about 10:30 or thereabouts on Friday, which can only mean one thing. It's the big fat quiz of the week. And today, Susan and I are going to go up with... Oh, wrong button. Yeah, Susan and I are going to go up against each other like, I don't know.
1: Don't be rude now.
0: No, I wasn't going to be rude. I was going to think of something, but then I hit the wrong button. Yeah, and I hit the wrong button and then it didn't happen. Okay, so anyway, right, it's quiz time. Are you ready?
1: Yes.
0: Will I go first or will the ladies go first?
1: You go first.
0: You sure?
1: Yeah.
0: Okay. Oh, here. I suppose I better put the right glasses on. Yeah, I've got the right glasses on, I think. The USS Hornet, okay? Mm-hmm. A former naval warship that helped defeat the Japanese in World War II,
1: okay,
0: is now being used for what? Okay,
1: mm-hmm.
0: Is it a floating dog walking park? Is it a furries convention? Or is it a strip club?
1: Strip club.
0: Strip club?
1: Yeah.
0: Mm-hmm. Oh! Nope, sadly not. Nope. It's being used to host a furries convention.
1: What is a furries convention?
0: It's a convention of furries, yeah.
1: Oh, fairy.

0: A thief in Vancouver who stole a motorcycle, was caught after a crash that left him where? In a swimming pool, on the roof of a police car, or on top of a traffic light?
1: Tell me the question again.
0: So a thief in Vancouver who stole a motorcycle was caught after a crash that left him where?
1: In swimming
0: a
1: pool.
0: In a swimming pool?
1: Yes.
0: On the roof of a police car or on top of a traffic light?
1: Swimming pool. What?
0: No.
1: Traffic light.
0: Yeah.
1: Awesome.
0: Do you know those ones in America that go up over the top of the road?
1: Yes.
0: Right. Well, he managed to hit something that hard that he flew off. He flew off the bike
1: and was then suspended
0: on the traffic
1: like
0: light,
1: like a trapeze or like a tightrope walker.
0: Yeah. Isn't that awesome? It's like hell slapped in you. Yeah, Muppet. So yes, he managed to get caught because he was dangling up there.
1: Very good.
0: What a wonderful world we live in. It's class.
1: Yeah.
0: Right, question number three. So you haven't got any right yet.
1: Yeah, no.
0: This is not looking good.
1: Yeah.
0: What have we got? Question number three. An archaeologist has been arrested. Okay.
1: Okay.
0: After he was caught stealing bones that are believed to belong to who?
1: Okay.
0: D'Artagnan, Joan of Arc, or King Louis the 14th?
1: D'Artagnan.
0: Oh, she scores. Yes, he was caught pilfering the bones of a musketeer.
1: Okay.
0: Which is just not on. Like, all for one and one for all. You're supposed to leave the bones alone. So, yeah, he was caught. He was scooped and arrested.
1: What was he going to do with them? Make soup?
0: Possibly. Some sort of D'Artagnan broth. I don't know. Maybe he just wanted to have one of three musketeers' bones.
1: Yeah. Bizarre.
0: Weird, isn't it?
1: Yeah.
0: It's a weird world we live in.
1: Yes, it is.
0: But yeah, I mean, I don't know. As you say, like, what are you going to do? What are you going to do with the bones of a dead musketeer?
1: Maybe sell them to a museum or sell them to a collector of bones.
0: Yeah, okay. Dead on, yeah. Tell them to find your local serial killer in the classifieds in your newspaper. Yeah. Right, Susan's questions for me after this.
1: Oh, brilliant.
0: Let's see if I can do better than one out of three.
1: Yes.
0: While we listen to the Leviathans of Love himself, Mr. Barry White. Jesus.

0: Right, okay. It's time for Susan's questions for me. Let's see if I can do any better than one out of three. We'll try and get two out of three. Oh, for flip's sake. That's the stupid sausage roll fingers again. Doing the same thing. Hitting the wrong button. Right. Okay, are you ready?
1: Yes.
0: I'm ready.
1: I was at the David Bowie Centre in London on Wednesday, so I've got a little David Bowie question.
0: Oh, great.
1: So I want to say, what item of David Bowie sold for almost $19,000 a few years ago? Was it A, a lock of hair, B, a tooth, C, a fingernail?
0: Oh, gosh. 19 grand?
1: Mm-hmm. Over, almost.
0: Aye.
1: Yeah, just
0: a
1: under.
0: A tooth, a fingernail, or a bit of hair?
1: Yeah.
0: Gee, the least creepy of them all is the hair.
1: Okay.
0: So I'd like to go hair, right?
1: Yes, you're right.
0: Am I?
1: Yes.
0: Well, here, see, there's our buttons for dinging there. That one's right and that one's wrong.
1: Oh, right, okay, right. I have to press them.
0: Go on.
1: Yeah. Okay.
0: Happy days. Woo!
1: So,
0: thank goodness for that. What sort of creeps taking teeth and fingernails?
1: I had to think
0: Voodoo
1: of some
0: princess
1: something
0: or something
1: that you could have, you know, that wasn't like a lot of
0: hair.
1: So then, what do monkeys in Gibraltar eat to cope with upset tummies that are caused by the junk food fed to them by tourists?
0: Oh, okay.
1: Okay.
0: I've never been to Gibraltar, but I'd love to go.
1: Neither have I.
0: And apparently the monkeys are cool, but they steal loads of stuff.
1: Yes, they do.
0: Yeah.
1: So what do they have to settle their stomachs? Is it A, ice cream?
0: Okay.
1: B, soil? Or C, tree bark?
0: Oh, gosh. Purely based on the fact that my dog does it, his stomach, he eats the blooming plants in the living room. If he's eating something dodgy, he'll go with soil.
1: Yes, you're right. Yeah. How did you get that?
0: Because I have a dog that does stupid things like that.
1: That's a bit weird.
0: It's not really. Apparently, it's quite common for dogs to do it, but I didn't know monkeys did the same thing.
1: Yeah.
0: I would definitely recommend ice cream, though.
1: Yes.
0: Yeah, if you want to unsettle an upset stomach, 100% ice cream.
1: Okay.
0: Possibly one that's rhymes with Pooh Bear.
1: Yes.
0: Oh,
1: love
0: gosh,
1: it.
0: Is there anything better? I used to get big tubs of that, like a family tub, and melt it a wee bit in the microwave, so it was all, and then just drink it like a milkshake.
1: The chewy bits of the honeycomb.
0: Gosh, that's why I'm morbidly obese. But yeah, I tell you what, it was good. Not recommended, by the way. Just don't try this at home, guys.
1: I can't believe you got 2 out of 2.
0: I know. Sorry about that.
1: Mad.
0: Yeah.
1: Okay. Now, my final question.
0: Okay.
1: What mode of transport did Phileas Fogg... Do you know who he is?
0: Phileas Fogg?
1: Yeah.
0: Phileas Fogg, Jules Verne.
1: Yes.
0: Around the World in 80 Days.
1: That's right.
0: Yes.
1: So what mode of transport did Phileas Fogg not take on his Around the World in 80 Days adventure in the classic novel by Jules Verne?
0: Uh-huh.
1: Was it A, steamboat? Was it B, an elephant? Or C, a hot air balloon?
0: I'm nearly sure he travelled by steamboat and elephant. But in the cartoon, he travels by hot air balloon. Let's go hot air balloon.
1: Yes. Cannot believe that. 3 out of 3.
0: Woohoo! Happy days.
1: You're in form.
0: Yeah. No, thanks very much. I love a bit of Jules Verne.
1: Yes.
0: I've just finished reading this whole series of books. Journey to the Centre of Earth and all.
1: Okay. I've only read Around the World in 80 Days, and that was because we were at school. We had to read it. You know,
0: it's brilliant, though.
1: Yeah,
0: it's really good.
1: Yeah. I'd love to read it again, actually.
0: I'd love to do it.
1: Yeah.
0: Throw down that gauntlet, that bet, and just say, right, I'm off around the world. I'll be back in 80 days. I'll meet you at the club. And you can pay up the money.
1: Yeah.
0: Oh, how much fun would that be?
1: Apparently, you know, the travelling by balloon is discussed in the...
0: Yeah.
1: In the book, but he deems that Phileas Fogg says it's too dangerous, so he doesn't. But in the film...
0: Yeah.
1: He's shown in a hot air balloon.
0: Definitely. In the cartoon, which I remember as a kid, he definitely went in a hot air balloon.
1: Yeah.
0: He really did. So, yeah. Oh,
1: and
0: very good.
1: By the way, it's hot air balloon day today.
0: Oh, very good. Yes. Okay. Yeah. Excellent. So, yeah, celebrating things full of hot air.
1: Yes.
0: As you listen to us on the radio.
1: Exactly. Serendipitous.
0: And I will hit the right button at one of these points today, I'm sure.
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0: I will.
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0: There you go, Andrew Gold in Belfast 89. Never let her slip away. Speaking of things that slip away, it's Susan the Mermaid. Yeah, she's got some messages in.
1: Yeah. I want to say hello to our Jan, our very own Jan Fox, who's been in touch saying, hi, Susan and Andrew. Lovely hearing your dulcet tones this morning.
0: I'm assuming she's talking about me there.
1: Great choice of opening song, Thorn in My Side. Yeah, brilliant. And thanks. Then she says, I'm coming back Friday, June the 19th. Can't wait.
0: Oh, very
1: good.
0: Have
1: you
0: excellent.
1: Back. Jan.
0: Good stuff.
1: Been missing you. I've also heard from Rob, and he says, morning, guys. Morning to you, Rob. He says, hope you're both well. We are. Any chance of Foreigner waiting for a girl like you, please? Many thanks for a special lady.
0: What do you think this is, a request show?
1: Yes, he thinks it's my show.
0: Are
1: he's got
0: sick?
1: All confused. He thinks it's a request
0: Friday
1: show.
0: Morning, kid. What are you talking about?
1: We're too edgy and cool here for,
0: yeah, for soppy yes, requests. Yes.
1: But here is Foreigner for you.
0: This one time, right?
1: This one time, yeah. One request.
0: Great choice of song, by the way, Rob. Fantastic tune.

Yes, it's very good fun doing a show with a rich girl, I tell you. That's all the notes there. I'm going to give you one little listen to the connection before we reveal the answer, in case you missed it earlier on. This is three songs connected by a theme or an idea. All you have to do is tell us what that theme or idea is. It's pretty straightforward today, I think. Song number one.

number two. And number three. Okay, so if you think you know what it is, 07486 89 3247, studio at belfast89.com, 9023 89 89, or on the app and let us know. I tell you, you never stop dancing in Belfast 89. 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
1: From the Sky News Centre at 11, it emerged Andrew Mountbatten-Windsor earned money by subletting properties at Windsor to staff while himself paying a peppercorn rent. The public spending watchdogs revealed the details in a new report, although we don't know how much the former Duke made. Royal commentator Jenny Bond says it shines a light on the Crown's finances.
2: Beatrice and usually not working members of the royal family, but live in parts of two royal palaces, apparently rent-free as well. Now, that money is paid by the King, but this reopens and reignites the whole debate about what really is private money and public money.
1: The Liberal Democrats have urged the Prime Minister to summon the US ambassador to Downing Street over remarks about the murder of Henry Novak. The State Department's waded into the debate, suggesting so-called two-tiered policing. The teenager was stabbed in Southampton and died in handcuffs after he was falsely accused of racism. Harriet Cross is a Conservative MP.
3: It's clearly not helpful when we've got enough people within the UK itself sort of concerned about this for other voices to add. This isn't about scoring points, and I don't think anyone could possibly look at Henry's murder and see that as an opportunity.
1: Scientists say a new AI-designed vaccine could prevent pandemics and save millions of lives. A coronavirus jab made using the technology has been successfully trialled. They say it could be used to block whole families of viruses, including future mutations. The family of a woman murdered 30 years ago say they believe more than one person knows what happened to her. No one's ever been charged over the killing of Melanie Hall, who disappeared in Bath during Euro 96. The British Heart Foundation is planning to close around 150 shops over the next 2 years. The charity says a challenging trading environment means some aren't financially sustainable anymore. And Blur bassist Alex James is hosting three events to celebrate the World Cup. He's hoping to bring fans together in London's Trafalgar Square. That's the latest. I'm Imani Rana.
4: Center Rock, just after 11 o'clock here in Belfast 89. We'd like to kick off your weekend with a stonking rock tune. And today is another one that is just going to blow the cobwebs away and give you a good fresh start to your Saturday, your Friday afternoon, your Saturday and Sunday. Yeah. It's a wonderful tune. And if you've never seen the Dallas Cowboys documentary on Netflix.
5: I have.
4: With the cheerleaders.
5: Yeah, gorgeous.
4: I would recommend highly that you watch it. And this is their signature tune. So Susan and I are going to try and do some of these kicks and flicks and stuff in the office here while you enjoy a little bit of AC/DC.

0: told you that would blow the cobwebs off. That's the way to do it. Thunderstruck AC/DC kicking off the second half of the mid-morning show with Andrew and Susan looking after you until 12 o'clock. Now it's time to clear up our little teaser that was sent earlier on, the little connection. Three songs connected by a theme or an idea. All we wanted you to do was let us know what it was. His was number one. Obviously, the unmistakable sound of ABBA. And the name of the game. I've seen you twice. Oh, never have enough ABBA. Never have enough of this girl's voice. Carpenter's Top of the World. Top of the Marlin to you. And then finally, we had Aiko Aiko by the Dixie Cups. Yes. Nothing to do with bra sizes. Nothing to do with all those sorts of stuff. The words we were looking for there was game, the name of the game, and then world, top of the world, and then cup. Yes, it was indeed, because the World Cup of football, apparently, kicks off very shortly, on the 11th or something like that. I'm so excited and interested by this. You've no idea.
1: You don't fool me.
0: The teams that are kicking it off are... or some team from one country and some team from another country playing in some stadium somewhere. The only thing I know is that there's 11 on one side, 11 on another, and there's 90 minutes where they kick a ball about and roll around in the ground.
1: You know more than me,
0: with,
1: Andrew.
0: Like their hair bubble falling
1: about
0: out.
1: The beautiful game.
0: Yep. Yeah. Sorry. Yeah, I'm definitely a man who prefers old shaped balls. So the question was that the answer was the World Cup, and who do we have getting it right?
1: Loads. Frankie Rogan got it right. Stephen from Newton Ards. Trevor. Jerry. Malachi, who tells me he won't be watching.
0: Snap.
1: Siobhan at the Royal. Deagle of Deagle and Kathy, who says Kathy got it.
0: Oh, well done,
1: I'm agreeing. Catherine, Nigel and Banbridge, and C, Steve the Bluebird, Paul, Jill and Jerry, and Cato. And did I say Jerry? But Jerry as well.
0: You did.
1: Yeah.
0: You didn't say Tom, though.
1: Tom?
0: Yeah.
1: Did I not?
0: No.
1: I don't think Tom.
0: He's normally with Jerry. So.
1: Oh.
0: Oh dear, right. Somebody bring Susan a coffee.
1: Yes. I had a late night last night.
0: Oh yeah.

0: ABBA the name of the game? It is indeed, yes. There's not too many things that I would go to London for, I have to be honest.
1: Okay.
0: I would go for ABBA Voyage. I think that would be really cool.
1: It was brilliant, I've been.
0: Have you been?
1: Yeah, it's
0: was
1: excellent.
0: It good?
1: Excellent, yes, yes.
0: Ah, yeah, I think it would be so cool to see. One of the other things that I would go for is Ronnie Scott's, which you also are at.
1: Yes.
0: How was that?
1: Oh, it was brilliant.
0: Good?
1: Brilliant, yes. I've never been into a really gorgeous jazz bar.
0: Yeah.
1: You know, like that, you know, that kind of red and velveteen.
0: Yeah,
1: and the
0: yeah,
1: kind
0: yeah,
1: of
0: yeah,
1: the
0: yeah. Like the sort of thing
1: lamps.
0: You expect in a movie
1: yes,
0: and all.
1: Yes,
0: yeah.
1: yes, yeah, yes. Yeah. Like a speakeasy,
0: aye.
1: You know, proper.
0: Cool.
1: It was brilliant. Really, really good. And absolutely packed as well. So, an act called Sarah Tandy. Now the thing is, I just went for a random act because that
0: yeah.
1: was just the night I was going to be there. Do you know what I mean? But I'd love to go back again. You can eat there and stuff as
0: oh,
1: well.
0: Okay, cool.
1: You know, eat and drink
0: and like
1: watch
0: cocktails
1: the jazz.
0: And stuff.
1: Yes,
0: and
1: yes, yes.
0: Yeah, yeah.
1: Superb.
0: Dry martinis.
1: Yes, yes.
0: Excellent.
1: Yeah.
0: That'd be so cool.
1: It was great.
0: Very, very, very jealous. But I must.
1: Well, it's
0: one
1: legendary,
0: of these days.
1: You know.
0: Oh,
1: so
0: I know
1: I
0: it
1: think
0: is.
1: It must be on the tourist trail and stuff too.
0: Oh,
1: 100%. Full of people from
0: yeah.
1: all over the world. You
0: wasn't
1: know,
0: there a band years ago called Ronnie Scott's Rejects? I'm nearly sure
1: could
0: there was.
1: Could have
0: yeah.
1: been.
0: No. Cool place, very cool place. So one of these days we'll get there.
1: Yes.
0: We'll get these. Once we're on top of the world. Yeah. No, go for that. Go for ABBA Voyage. Go for a show. But go for very little else. It's far too busy.
1: Oh, I love London. I love all that buzz.
0: Do you?
1: Yeah.
0: Ah, far too many people.
1: Yeah.
0: It's like a cruise ship going on land.

Carpenters and Top of the World. And Top of the World to y'all. Well done for getting the right answer. It was the World Cup, obviously, is what we're looking for. Now, time to give you our next little teaser, which is our mystery melody today. This is a cryptic sort of clue, if you like, for a very, very well-known song, and all you need to do is figure it out. So today's clue is... Let me just get this right. I swear this woman. Right? Okay. I swear this woman is the clue. That's all you need. 07486893247, studio at Belfast89.com, 9023 8989 or on the app. And the clue is, I swear this woman. The Dixie Cups. Iko, Iko.

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0: substitute, Clyde. Oh, yes, we've got a substitute in for Paul Dean today, which is Ms. Susan Gill. Yes. How are we doing? Very well.
1: Yes.
0: We've got some wrong answers in.
1: One wrong answer. Nigel in Banbridge. What's he say? A good wrong answer. He says, hi there. I think the answer is Good Grief Christina by Chicory Tip.
0: Ooh.
1: But he's got a laughing emoji as though he doesn't really think it's that. Yeah, but anyway, it's a good answer.
0: Great answer. Great guess. It's not right. Yeah. No. The clue for the mystery melody today is... I swear, this woman! It's too easy today. It really is.
1: Michael Luke's got it right.
0: Straight away. Yeah. I swear this woman is the clue for the mystery melody today. And if you think you know what it is and you want to play along, just for the crack, 07486-893-247. Studio at Belfast89.com, 9023-8989, or on the app and let us know. Ah, Mary Wells and My Guy. From one of my favourite movies of all time.

0: Okay, I played an extra song there to see if the weather would get any better before I had to do the forecast, but it didn't, I'm afraid. So it's still going to be slightly showery, and then it's going to dry up, and then it's going to be slightly showery, then it'll be scattered intermittent spells of sunshine, then it's going to stay wet overnight, then dry, and then wet, and then wet, and then dry, and then dry, and then wet, and then windy. Yeah, that's pretty much going to cover
1: it. So annoying. When you're trying to dry clothes out on the clothesline.
0: Yeah, I want to hope. It'll dry between the showers, probably. That would be my guess. Ah, dear. Home of the show.

0: Quite right, absolutely nothing. Other than for making money on the stock market. I would suggest it's quite a good time to do that. Yes, invest heavily in like armament companies and all. Good idea, isn't it?
1: Mm-hmm.
0: So yeah, you can stick with me for your financial advice. Right, okay, it's time for our guilty pleasure today. And Susan has chosen this one as well, which is very good, because I had wanted a guilty pleasure, but we didn't have it on the system. So I was slightly disappointed. My soul was rather crushed. And then she came up with this idea.
1: Which is quite a nice
0: which is one. Awesome. Yeah, it's a groovy
1: yeah,
0: song.
1: Yeah.
0: Any reason why?
1: Yes, it's what's it called there? Istanbul, not Constantinople.
0: That's the very one.
1: Yes,
0: yep.
1: Yes, and
0: oh, this I is all back to Hot Air Balloon Day.
1: That's right, because today is Hot Air Balloon Day.
0: Yes,
1: it's to commemorate the Montgolfier brothers' first public flight back in 1783.
0: Wow.
1: A day to honor the history and artistry of lighter than air flight, and
0: cool.
1: Yeah, just. There last year in October, I went on a hot air balloon. I have to say, just
0: good.
1: Outside Istanbul, actually,
0: yeah.
1: And totally magical experience.
0: Really?
1: So yes, so if anybody fancies it, you know,
0: my
1: should
0: only
1: try
0: issue
1: it.
0: Is, I'd love to do it, right?
1: Yeah.
0: My wife has always sort of talked about doing
1: yeah.
0: it.
1: Yeah,
0: how the hell did they steer it?
1: You can't.
0: Okay, this is what worries me. So,
1: yeah,
0: how do you know where you're going?
1: You have to be quite skilled in, you know, winds and breezes
0: okay.
1: and stuff like that.
0: So,
1: yeah.
0: How on earth do you get picked up again? Like,
1: what do you mean?
0: Like, obviously, you can't get back to the same place.
1: No.
0: So, where do you end up? Like, you get in Istanbul and you get off where?
1: No, it wasn't in Istanbul, slightly outside, because it has
0: okay.
1: to be in an area. Well, they bring it down, and it all depends on the kind of the pressure of the
0: yeah.
1: air and the fire and stuff, you know. And yeah, you just land where you land.
0: Okay.
1: But it's in a very vast area of, you know, just land.
0: Yeah, but you could end up in like another country, effectively.
1: Yeah, well,
0: yeah.
1: probably.
0: So it's kind of like a Ryanair flight.
1: Yeah.
0: You know, your destination's Istanbul, but you end up in Kazakhstan.
1: Yeah. Well, to be
0: and
1: honest,
0: there's a short bus journey.
1: I don't know the technicalities of it, but...
0: Okay, I'm going to have to find out.
1: Yes.
0: I want to do hot air balloon, and where can we do it in Northern Ireland? Is there anywhere we can do it
1: I'm
0: here?
1: I'm not sure if you can, actually.
0: Do you know where would be great? Stormont.
1: Yeah.
0: There's loads of hot air up there.
1: Yeah.
0: You could inflate the whole building, for goodness sake. We could just lift it off the top of the hill, the circus at the top of the hill, and fly it somewhere else.
1: Yes.
0: And then drop it. This is a great wee song, though. I
1: it
0: love
1: is.
0: This song, yeah. Quite an old song, too.

0: Right, when did it change? When did it change from Istanbul to Constantinople?
1: I don't know.
0: You don't know?
1: No.
0: You were there.
1: I know.
0: Did you not research anything?
1: No. I was at a wedding. I was just like mostly tipsy. And then okay. up in a hot air balloon.
0: Up in a hot air balloon. Okay, that sounds like a plan. Yeah, drunk and flying on a hot air balloon. What could possibly go wrong? When did Istanbul get its name? Who knows? Somebody's bound to know out there. That's a very interesting question. And why did it change it from Constantinople? Do you know? Because Constantinople is like really cool. I think that's a class name.
1: Yeah, it is.
0: Yeah.
1: Yep.
0: No, nobody's letting us know.
1: Lawrence says, started off outside Istanbul and ended up in Ballymena.
0: Oh yeah, it definitely was a Ryanair flight. Yeah, you better believe it.
1: Then he says, great show, guys. As for this woman, she's going to be the death of me. I think she thinks I go by battery. That's not a guess. It's my actual life, says Lawrence. Oh, to your okay. I swear this woman.
0: March 28th, by the way.
1: Okay.
0: And 1930.
1: What?
0: That's not that long ago.
1: Yeah.
0: Yeah, there you are, now. Right, oh well. I'd rather have Istanbul than Constantinople. It's easier to spell. Constantinople's cooler, though. I should change the name of Malile to something else, something trendier. Yeah.
2: 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And the feeling is laid back. Palm trees grow and rents are low.

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1: 89.3 FM. Right, it's time to clear up the mystery melody today, and it seems to have stumped a lot of people.
2: Yes.
1: Which is unusual. Yeah, but Michael Oak has managed to get it right. The clue was that. I swear that woman. Yes, indeed. That was the clue. And Michael O got it right. Was he the only one that got it right?
2: Yes.
1: Wowzers. Yep, there you are now. And the answer to that was inspired by Susan. seeing she picked Thorn on my side this morning.
2: You're opening not the only show. One that says this.
1: Yeah. Fine young cannibals, and she drives me crazy. I swear that woman.

0: Holly, Holly, that'll be the day that I die. Yes, indeed. Well done again to Michael Logue for getting that right.
1: Yes.
0: There's not too many. This morning I got it done. It's nearly time for us to get up the road. So
1: what?
0: Yeah, I know. Believe it or believe it not, it's almost 12 o'clock, which means that we need to go back out and torture the great unwashed.
1: Don and Elton, Aileen have been loving the show, the music and crack. Thank
0: Good
1: you.
0: Stuff. I'm glad you have, yeah. guys. And thank you very much for your company today. It's been great.
1: Yes,
0: you've enjoyed it.
1: Really good fun.
0: Good. Sorry for having to get you out of bed so early again.
1: No.
0: Yeah,
1: that's okay.
0: Working
1: you
0: late on Thursday nights.
1: You make it worthwhile.
0: Thanks
1: for all the crack.
0: Working late on Thursday night and then having to drag yourself in here on a Friday morning. I think Dino will be back next Friday, so we should be back to normal. And I'd be back on Tuesday to cover his show again because, as I say, he's still at that art competition where he's being drawn as a life model on post-it notes. Yeah, I'm looking forward to seeing
1: all
0: the results.
1: The best gigs.
0: Hey, oh, he does. Yeah. Thank you to everybody that's been in touch with the show
1: thank
0: today.
1: You.
0: Would not be the same without you. The crack's been good. Hope you've enjoyed the music, the wee teasers, and all that. Stay tuned to Belfast 89 for the rest of the day. You've got the jukebox coming up shortly, and then the best music this side of the West Link. So don't touch that dial, okay? I'll see you on Tuesday. You'll be back on
1: Monday at 7.
0: Monday at 7. Alrighty. Stay tuned, folks. We'll see you soon. Bye.
1: Bye.

0: Uncle Albert, you twonk. What are you listening to?
1: Well, Dil, I'm listening to Belfast 89 FM. They play all the great music from the 60s and the 70s.
0: Christy, Uncle Albert. Christy.
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3: From the Sky News Centre at midday, a review of royal residences has revealed the former Prince Andrew received rental income from three cottages he sublet at Royal Lodge. The details are in a public spending watchdog report, although we don't know how much the former Duke made. Justice Secretary David Lammy has rebuffed the US State Department after it called for a rejection of two-tiered policing in the UK. Donald Trump's administration gave its opinion on a row over the murder of Henry Novak last December. Officers were falsely told he'd racially abused his attacker and arrested him as he lay dying in Southampton. Former Victims Commissioner for England and Wales, Dame Vera Baird, says a thorough investigation's needed.
4: The real failure was not to see that he was ill and dying when he said that he was. But how you put racism into that, I simply don't know.
3: A spokesperson from the University of Surrey says a staff member who was shot with a crossbow yesterday is now in a stable condition. Saudi national Al-Muthir Dakama has been charged with attempted murder after attacking the victim at a student village in Guildford. There are calls for the government to rethink plans to increase tax on rental income next year. It comes as there's been an increased demand for homes to rent. Despite this, landlord confidence has dropped, with three times more saying they've sold property rather than purchased over the last year. Ben Beadles from the National Residential Landlords Association.
5: If we want rents to come down, the best way that government can look to pass on some benefits to renters actually is to reduce the cost base that investors face and actually have pro-growth tax measures to help all forms of tenure.
3: Petrol prices rose by nearly 2.5 pence a litre in May, while diesel fell by around 4.5 pence. The RAC says the unusual differences were caused by wholesale costs changing in the middle of the month. And singer Rosalía's postponed three shows in Florida. It's because of a family emergency. That's the latest. I'm Imani Rana.

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1: From the Sky News Centre at 1. Andrew Mountbatten Windsor made money by charging staff to live in properties on the Windsor estate while paying a peppercorn rent himself. The National Audit Office's review into the funding of royal residences is the first in 20 years. There are 11 non-working members of the royal family whose accommodation is subsidised by the King from the Duchy of Lancaster. Baroness Margaret Hodge is a former chair of the Public Accounts Committee.
2: If those monies were used to fund the rents of non-working royals, there again, questions have to be asked. So I always come back to transparency, accountability, to have a royal family in the modern age that everybody can have confidence in.
1: The US State Department's waded into the row over the death of Henry Novak in Southampton. A fierce debate erupted after the student was falsely accused of racism and died in handcuffs. Sakir Starmer, who met the 18-year-old's family privately yesterday, has called for people to choose unity over hatred. Justice Secretary David Lammy's been asked if he agrees with America's suggestion of two-tiered policing.
3: That's not my perception. What I do recognise is complexity. I do recognise that guidance exists and that guidance should be clear. And fundamentally, every one of us, whatever our religion, whatever our background, whatever our colour, we must be equal before the law.
1: The government is being asked to rethink plans to increase tax on rental income next year. It comes as there's been a higher demand for homes to rent. Scientists say they've successfully trialled an AI-designed vaccine which could end pandemics before they begin. They say it could be used to block whole families of viruses, including future mutations. Kanya King, the founder of the Mobo Awards, has died at the age of 57 from colon cancer. She was made a CBE in 2018 for her contribution to black music in the UK. And Liverpool have a new head coach. The former Bournemouth boss Andoni Iraola signed a two-year deal at Anfield. That's the latest. I'm Imani Rana.

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The 17th Guinness Belfast City Blues Festival. Friday the 26th to Sunday the 28th of June. 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
1: From the Sky News Centre at 2, Andrew Mountbatten Windsor made money by subletting properties at Windsor to staff while he was only paying a peppercorn rent. The public spending watchdogs revealed the details in a new report, but we don't know how much the former prince earned. The Prime Minister's rejected American accusations that the UK operates what they call two-tier policing. Sir Keir Starmer's dismissed the US State Department's comments on how officers handled the fatal stabbing of Henry Novak. Yesterday, he called for people to choose unity over hatred after meeting the 18-year-old's family. His deputy, David Lammy's been asked his thoughts.
2: That's not my perception. What I do recognise is complexity. I do recognise that guidance exists and that guidance should be clear. And fundamentally, every one of us, whatever our religion, whatever our background, whatever our colour, we must be equal before the law.
1: A former student's been charged with attempted murder after a man was shot with a crossbow at a university campus in Surrey. 21-year-old Amanthir Dakama's due in court. An inquiry's heard survivors of the 2023 Nottingham attacks did not receive their basic rights as victims. A hearing of evidence has now finished after the last witness, Victims Commissioner Claire Waxman, testified today. She says the affected families shouldn't have to advocate for themselves.
3: We've tried to make some legislative change, so recognising that the mental health tribunals were very closed, there's a lack of transparency and openness, and that actually compounds the harm and trauma for families.
1: The inquiry is considering whether authorities missed opportunities to stop killer and schizophrenic Valdo Calacane. Tottenham have confirmed the signing of defender Andy Robertson. He'll join on a free transfer from Liverpool. And England's cricketers are looking to build a lead as they return to bat on day two of the first test with New Zealand at Lord's. The hosts are on 73 for one in their second innings, leading by 100. That's the latest. I'm Cam Hall.

show with me, Lisa Flavelle, kicking things off, a little bit of Funkadelic. We're in a funky mood this Friday, coming up between now and four. So much good music. Plus, we'll have a little preview of local festivals and events lined up this summer. If you're starting to look ahead and maybe think, we should get out and about a wee bit, and why not? We'll have a little celebration of Volunteer Week, which has been all this week. We have a good local book recommendation for you. And Belfast Learning Festival launches on Monday. We'll take a look at what they have to offer. I mentioned the music already, but just this hour, we've got Squeeze, Supertramp, Joe Cocker, Doctor Who. We've just heard Funkadelic. And right now, it doesn't get much better than this, does it? Otis Redding, Try a Little Tenderness. Only here on Belfast 89.

0: Otis Redding, Try a Little Tenderness. And that one from Bonnie Tyler, It's a Heartache. So Belfast Learning Festival kicks off on Monday. Loads of free events and activities. 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

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It's like four seasons in one day in Belfast today. 1 minute it's like summer, then it's autumn, then it's winter, then it's spring. It's a little bit spring-like now, and hopefully it'll be an alright evening. And if you're out and about in the Belfast area, why not take a jaunt down Sailortown direction? There's a great night market happens down there, Barrow Square, kicking off 5 o'clock this afternoon, and there'll be stalls and live music and a great atmosphere all around Sailortown, kicking off from 5 o'clock and right through until 10 o'clock tonight. So that's the Sailortown Night Market, Barrow Square, kicking off at 5, running until 10 o'clock tonight.

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beautiful voice of Sam Cooke. That's Another Saturday Night. We also heard Squeeze Up the Junction and our very own Anthony Toner with his song Sailor Town, as I'm recommending you take a wee jaunt down to the Sailor Town Market in Barrow Square between 5 and 10 tonight. And Anthony Toner actually across the shock at the moment, playing all around Scotland, and he's got a gig in Edinburgh tonight. So yeah, taking his songs far and wide, our very own Anthony Toner. And as you've probably noticed here on Belfast 89, not only do we like to play all the classics all the time, but we also like to support local artists. And yes, maybe the less said about that, the better. These boys are coming to town soon. 19th of October. Duran Duran. And Dixie, you're a gag. You know, it wasn't because we played the darts, it's raining at 12:30 that the rain started. Come on now. How much power and influence do you think we have? Anyway, I'm going to start playing songs about money here and see what happens.

please, please tell me now. Belfast date confirmed for Sunday 19th of October. Tickets, myticket.co.uk. For the rest of today, cloudy really, maximum temperature 15 Celsius. A few showers expected this evening, but we may escape them, to be honest, here in Belfast. Minimum temperature 10 Celsius. Tomorrow, cloudy, heavy widespread rain at first tomorrow, but then it should clear, leaving us with some sunny spells and dryness, at least by the evening. Maximum temperature 16 Celsius. And the outlook from Sunday through to early next week, outbreaks of heavy rain should pass during Sunday, then bright sunny spells and showers expected after that. Belfast 89. It's the afternoon show with Lisa Flavelle this Friday. Let's play another classic for you from Supertramp.

classic stuff from Supertramp. That's Goodbye Stranger. Thank you for your lovely message, Eleanor. I'm glad you enjoyed that, Anthony Toner Chin. He's a great local artist, isn't he? And a song about a great local place too, Sailor Town. You go down to the market tonight. I hope you enjoy yourself. We're spoiled for choice, to be honest with you, with events happening over the summer months in Belfast and around about. The Home and Garden Show's rolling into Antrim Castle Gardens on the 12th of June for the weekend. There's a Cumbernerlys Food Festival on the 20th of June. I had a lovely batch of Cumbernerlys yesterday with my dinner, I must say. Cumbernerlys, salt and butter, what more do you need? At the festival they're having an artisan market. There's live music, family events and a vintage tractor display. So that's Cumbernerlys Food Festival on the 20th of June. Stendal Festival's happening again in Limavady. The best local festival by a mile, with a really mixed menu of music. And it's the 2nd to the 4th of July in Limavady. Really looking forward to hear Mary Coughlan sing this year. And there's so much trad music going on as well over the summer months. The Fiddler's Green Festival's happening. That's traditional music and arts and crafts and all sorts. That's from the 15th to the 19th of July. Tradfest is on from the 26th of July through to the 2nd of August. We'll talk a wee bit more about that later. And of course the FLA's happening as well, from the 25th of July to the 9th of August. We've got more coming up on that in a wee bit in the next hour of the show, actually. The Mella's lined up between the 22nd and 30th of August, and the Tattoo happens on the 4th and 5th of September. So, and then of course we know that summer's on the horizon when Belsonic kicks off, and it's not long now, not this weekend but next, 12th of June, runs until the 1st of July. So many acts rolling in, including Michael Bublé, Def Leppard, and you can hear them in the background, The Cure. I have to be careful, Dixie. Don't be careful what we wish for today. We played the darts. It's raining. It started to rain. So this one's for you, Dixie. It's Friday, I'm in Love.

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You can order a takeaway or delivery on 028 90 60 59 53. And don't forget to say you heard about Nemo's on Belfast 89 90 60 59 53. Come and get it.

Yeah, Billy Swan's I Can Help. And I did mention that it is volunteer week all of this week. And my goodness, where would we be without all of the hard work of volunteers right across Northern Ireland and beyond? Some of the mentions that I've seen this week, some of

the secret workers helping to make the world go round. Everyone involved with Guide Dogs NI, the Secret Angels, the Ambulance Service, the OG Cancer NI organisation, the Trauma and Orthopaedics Research Team, Carers UK. So many organisations are only there because of the hard work of volunteers. And as you know, Belfast 89 is no exception. Every voice you hear, every programme you hear, every person you hear right here on Belfast 89 is a volunteer. And volunteering can bring so much into your life. So if you've been a bit fed up, maybe you're not working and you'd like to be meeting people and getting out and a wee bit more, I can recommend volunteering as a way forward. And Volunteer Now is a brilliant local organisation. Why don't you check them out? volunteernow.co.uk. There's always brilliant opportunities to get involved in volunteering right across the city, and you'd be amazed how many organisations are crying out for volunteers, from radio stations to health charities to arts organisations, right across the board. Definitely something there that might tickle your fancy. So think about it this volunteer week. Sign up. volunteernow.co.uk. Joe Cocker sings it best.

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If you're doing it online, use the hashtag VolunteerWeek. And if you're interested in becoming a volunteer, go along to the Volunteer Now website, volunteernow.co.uk. You can check out opportunities there, or indeed follow them, you know, on the usual social media platforms to find out what volunteering opportunities there are.

album. Well, it wouldn't be a decent afternoon unless we heard that you were tuned in and enjoying the music and the programmes. Thank you so much, Kerry. And you've always got birthday greetings to pass along. So, Mark Madol, Victoria Marshall and Francesca Edwards, very happy birthdays to you today. And also a special hello to all Kerry's friends who might be tuned in our way this afternoon. Thank you so much for that, Kerry. Let's enjoy this one. Minnie the Moocher. And you're expected to join in by

Crazy Blues Brothers, Minnie the Mitcher. And so much good music to send your way in the next hour of the afternoon show between 3 and 4 here on Belfast 89. Great tunes from the likes of The Pretenders, The Beatles, Bob Dylan, Clannad, James Taylor and The Jackson 5. Plus we have a great local read to recommend. We've got more details on Tradfest and a few more gigs to look forward to as well that we'll highlight across the hour. And the Wailers are coming to town, did you know? Yes, the Wailers as in Bob Marley and the Wailers. 19th of August, Mandela Hall. And here's Could You Be Loved?

0: Marley and the Wailers, Could You Be Loved, and you can see them live in Belfast, 19th of August is the date, and that's at the refurbished Mandela Hall.
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2: From the Sky News Centre at 3, a man's been jailed for 24 years for the rape of a woman in Greater Manchester, for which another man spent almost 2 decades in prison after being wrongly convicted. Andrew Malkinson was cleared after DNA evidence emerged linking 52-year-old Paul Quinn to the 2003 attack on a young mum in Salford. In his closing statement, Mr Justice Bright commended the victim.
3: The only word that fits is hero. That is how I choose to think of the woman at the heart of this case. She, not you, Paul Quinn, is the person from this case whom I will remember for the rest of my days.
2: The financial arrangements of members of the royal family have been laid bare. Andrew Mountbatten-Windsor charged staff to live in properties

gorgeous voice of James Taylor, That's Your Smiling Face. Before that, Prophecy from Zager and Evans, and in the year 2525. I promised I'd recommend a good book, a good local book to you on the afternoon show today. And so, I want to tell you about a guy called Matthew Monaghan. He's from Newton Abbey, and he was once told, "You're never going to walk again." And he decided, in answer to that, to take to the skies, and he became the first disabled pilot to land a plane solo at Belfast International Airport. So, yeah, you can hear a little bit more about that and more about the book that he's written shortly. First, a little Clannad. Then we'll chat a bit about Tradfest. 26th of July to the 2nd of August. Loads happening.

So before the flag kicks off, we got Tradfest on the 26th of July running through to the 2nd of August. A full programme of events, concerts, masterclasses. There's Highland Piping going on. There's a big session trail. And the lineup is absolutely incredible, including Four Men and a Dog, the Michael McGoldrick Big Band, Breech Harper. Spoiled for choice. So you can check out the full programme, the masterclasses, the gigs, the session trail details. All of the stuff is on there. BelfastTradFest.com, 26th of July through to the 2nd of August.

0: The Jackson 5, I Want You Back, and Smokey Robinson's Tears of a Clown. Now, some more real musicians will be celebrated in Belfast when the Blues Festival happens 26th to the 28th of June. A whole day celebrating Rory Gallagher, that's what we're talking about. And there's a full programme event you can go and check out. There's free gigs as well as ticketed ones. No AI, we should say. Bob Dylan's Dream among the artists lined up to play. Check it all out online, the full programme, and here's Bob right now.
1: The guilty undertaker sighs, the lonesome organ grinder cries, the silver saxophones say I should refuse you. The cracked bells and washed out

0: yes, if blues is your thing, there's the Belfast City Blues Festival to look forward to, and there's a little Woodstock Blues Festival coming up as well, so give you some details on that shortly. 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

Defence Estates, 14th to the 16th of August this year, and a great lineup too, including the Unholy Gospel Band. Support there from Mark Bradner, Wilfie Gilbert, Matt McGinn and Chris Chalmers are doing an afternoon session on the Saturday. And the Grand Camaros and the Lee Headley Blues Band are in for an evening session on the Saturday. The Kenny Madol Project, still going, Kenny Madol, in on the Sunday. So that's the Woodstock Rhythm and Blues Festival, 14th to the 16th of August in the Longfellow.

Woodstock Rhythm and Blues Festival, 14th to the 16th of August this year. Kelly Madoli, Headley, Matt McGinn on Holy Gospel Band. It's all happening on the Longfellow Bar, where everyone is welcome. If you want to find out more, you can give the bar a ring and find out about tickets. And they'll give you all the details right there. Now, I think we should make room for the Beatles. Let's go. Look at all the lonely Belfast City now, we've always got room for the Beatles.

yet another classic from the Beatles, and that, of course, Eleanor Rigby. Now, four seasons in one day seems to be the way the weather is going, but let's see what the official statement is. So for this evening and tonight, showers should die out, but it will become windy. Minimum temperature 9 Celsius. Outlook for tomorrow, light and patchy rain in the morning, becoming dry and bright in the afternoon. Maximum temperature of 17 Celsius. And the outlook Sunday to Tuesday, outbreaks of heavy rain on Sunday, then bright or sunny spells throughout the rest of the few days.

Jinlian today, it's Van's Moon Dance. Before that, the Beatles with Eleanor Rigby. Now, I was hoping we were going to be chatting to Matthew Monaghan on the programme this afternoon. Maybe be able to make it down next week, but I did say that I would definitely tell you a little bit about the book that he has written about his life. Now, it's called The Weight of Progress, and it really is a personal account of a battle he had with a very rare neuromuscular condition. This man was once told he would never walk, but the book, if you take a chance to read it, I'll tell you all about his life, which, you know, had this physical limitation kind of levelled at him, but far from him let it define where he was going to go and what he was going to do. So imagine then going from that to being the very first pilot, disabled pilot, to land a plane at the international airport. See, I went on to learn to fly and everything. Incredible story. And the book is called The Weight of Progress. It's available on Amazon, so if you're interested in Matthew's from Newton Abbey, if you're interested in his story, I can recommend that you go along to Amazon and check it out. It's called The Weight of Progress. And if we manage to get our ducks in order, maybe Matthew will be able to join us on next week's show. But we wish you the best anyway, Matthew, and well done on the publication of your book. Did you catch the title? It's called The Weight of Progress. They said I would never walk. I took to the skies instead. The name of his biography. The Weight of Progress. The writer, Matthew Monaghan. Check it out. I'm going to play you Rolls Royce now.

0: all of the things Matthew says about his own journey. He says from being told I'd never walk to walking unaided, from being told life would be small to becoming a pilot. If this book has done anything, I hope it shows that progress is possible, not just for me, but for anyone staring down their own count. I love that. So check out his book, The Weight of Progress. That's Enyet Nabiman, Matthew Monaghan, book currently on release on Amazon. And that tune comes from Rose Royce. Is it Love You're After?
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that people that like Steely Dan tend to really like Steely Dan. But are you ready to do a Steely Dan pilgrimage in October with two amazing, highly regarded Steely Dan tribute bands rolling into town one night after the other? Saturday 3rd of October, Nearly Dan at the Waterfront Hall. And then on Sunday the 4th, Asia at the Mandela Hall. And they're both meant to be absolutely brilliant. And there aren't many bands, I think. Oh, the fans won't be up for going one night after the other. But I have a funny feeling Steely Dan fans will be up for that and doing a compare and contrast. You know, like in the old days in the hi-fi shops. You put chins on, you know, to judge the hi-fi. Nothing ever sounded as good as Steely Dan.

So Belfast First Flat is expecting over 700,000 visitors to pour into Belfast. It's going to be madness, isn't it? I think most of Belfast is going to be a car-free zone. You can look up what all the plans are online. Some of the bigger shops are going to be open until 11 o'clock at night. There's late licences happening and parties outside City Hall and everything. And are you looking forward to it? Not just the what you would expect in terms of trad music, but artists like Foy Vance getting involved with a special gig. Listen, so much stuff happening. You just have to check out the full programme. The Fla coming to Belfast 2nd to the 9th of August, and this song has been written to celebrate Rod Demick and Jackie McCauley.

0: not playing the kazoo.
1: I was born here, you know.
0: Hey, your man, can you show him the door? Oh, for God's sake. 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
0: shut up. See me. I love Belfast.
2: Oh, so do we. Rod Demick and Jackie McCauley, two absolute local legends, great local musicians. Rod, well, he's been playing for so many years, but you may remember the band The Wheels from Donkeys years back. And Jackie McCauley, of course, still playing within the original Them lineup. And they put that song together to celebrate the fact that the Fla is coming to town. And, of course, an excuse for some people just to stick the arm in. You want to stay in my flat over there? That'll be about $6,000 for a week. Some Airbnb prices, seriously. Eye-watering. Some people making the most of it. And do you remember we mentioned earlier, actually, that it's volunteer week all this week? Well, of course, the Fla is just another thing that wouldn't be able to happen without the team of volunteers behind it. So I will tell you again, go and check out Volunteer Now if you want to find out about all of the volunteering opportunities that exist, including at events.

so much for your company on the afternoon show. Sam McFerrin's on the way, filling in for Neil on Drive between 4 and 7. Terry White's here at 7 o'clock and Pete McVeigh's with you on The Late Show from 10. And if you want to find out more about Belfast Learning Fest, 8th to the 14th of June, it's belfastcity.gov.uk. What else can we tell you? Sailor Town Night Market is between 5 and 10 tonight. 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Newton Abbey man Matthew Monaghan's book The Weight of Progress is currently available on Amazon. The Woodstock Rhythm and Blues Festival runs 14th to the 16th of August. Book at the Longfellow Bar. And Rod Demick and Jackie McCauley's single Going Up Belfast is currently streaming on all platforms. So that's all a summary of the information. Thank you so much for your company. 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
1: From the Sky News Centre at 4, a man's been sentenced to 24 years for a 2003 rape for which innocent man Andrew Malkinson was wrongly convicted. He spent almost two decades behind bars. 52-year-old Paul Quinn was found guilty in April after advances in DNA testing connected him to the attack in Salford. Here's Detective Chief Superintendent Rebecca McKendrick from Greater Manchester Police.
2: That night in July 2003, he knew what he had done. He knew his crime was horrific and he knew how cowardly he was for watching another man go to prison. We know this outcome has come two decades too late.
1: The Deputy Prime Minister says he doesn't recognise the Trump administration's criticism of UK policing. America's State Department accused officers of a two-tier system over how the fatal stabbing of Henry Novak was handled. A report found Andrew Mountbatten Windsor charged staff to live in properties on the Windsor estate. That's despite paying a peppercorn rent. The families of the Nottingham attack victims say they still expect more to come out about the killings as they sat in on the final day of evidence in the inquiry into their deaths. The victims commissioner says survivors of Valdo Calicane's attack in 2023 were denied their basic rights. Students Grace O'Malley Kumar and Barnaby Webber and caretaker Ian Coates were killed. Grace's father, Dr. Sanjoy Kumar, says this isn't the end of their fight.
3: If you don't find people accountable, you will never change a system. And systems are made out of people. And it's really important to find the people who simply just didn't do their jobs accountable.
1: Astronauts on the International Space Station have been told to prepare for an evacuation over a leak. NASA says they've been ordered to shelter in the spacecraft. And Katie Taylor will end her decorated boxing career with a fight against Flora Peely at Croke Park in Dublin in September. It'll be the sport's first event at the stadium since 1972. That's the latest. I'm Cam Hall.

classic hits, Belfast 89, and that is how we kick off your Friday afternoon. One of the smoothest and most perfect duets ever recorded. Frank and Nancy Sinatra and Something Stupid. And just after 4 o'clock, that massive 1970s anthem, Slade, 'Cause I Love You. Friday afternoon, hey, it's the start of the weekend for you. I'm Sam McFerrin, taking over on Drive Time until 7 o'clock with the biggest hits from the 60s, 70s and 1980s.

Classic hits, Belfast 89 on the Drive Time, Sly and the Family Stone, and Everyday People. On the way for you this afternoon, Guess the Song is coming up very soon. Just 3 seconds of an intro. Can you name the tune or artist? And I'll be looking for your best guess on that or your answer before 5:30 this evening. I've also got the UK Top 3 for you from this day back in 1978. That's coming up, as I said, 5:30. And then just after 6 o'clock, we're going stateside for the American Top 3 from this very day back in 1968. And before I say goodnight to you, I'll have our classic love song for you at 6:45, a pure romantic, timeless song coming for you at 6:45.

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2: Traffic and travel.
0: So a very good afternoon to you. First look at traffic and travel. And this Friday afternoon, rush hour is starting to bite across Belfast. There's a collision on the Sydenham bypass at D Street at the moment, with long delays heading into the city centre. So it's slow in both directions at the moment on the Sydenham bypass. Elsewhere, it's slow in both directions as well around D Street, the West Link up towards York Street, and on Stockman's Lane, busy in both directions there as well. So allow a little extra time if you're on the move at the moment. Checking public transport at the Belfast International Airport. A reminder that the Ryanair flight from London Stansted, which should have been in at 20 minutes past 3 this afternoon, it's still delayed until around a quarter to 5 o'clock. No problems that I can see at the George Best Belfast City Airport. Sea ferries, buses and trains seem to be running to schedule. I'll keep an eye on traffic and travel. And in the meantime, that's you up to date. Get

0: classic hits, Belfast 89, Desmond Dekker and the Aces, and the Israelites. Couple of your messages coming through. Hello to Glenn in West Sussex. Thank you for your very kind message. Always a pleasure to hear from you. Thank you for tuning to Classic Hits, Belfast 89. And hello to you, Kerry, Moses and Robin. Lovely to hear from you as well. Thank you very much indeed for your message. Okay, on the way for you, Dave Edmonds with a big hit single from 1979. And that song is on the way for you next.
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1: Okay, let's do Guess the Song. My name is Beatrix, and I want you to tell me the name of the song. 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
0: Okay, that should be very simple for you. Give me your best guess, give me a correct answer on that if you can before 5:30 this evening.

Classic hits, Belfast, 89, Wed, Wed, Wed, Wishing I Was Lucky. Few people struggling at the moment with our guess a song. I'll give it a couple more runs for you before 5:30 tonight. Right, who have we got on the text message? Hello to Meg. Enjoying the music. And I'll check my playlist and see if there's anything from Bruce Springsteen at some stage before 7 o'clock tonight, okay? Good afternoon here in Belfast. Bit of a mixed bag this afternoon. Cloudy at times, sunshine, the odd scattered rain shower. And tonight it's going to feel breezy, and those rain showers will continue overnight as well. At the moment, we have a current city temperature here in Belfast of 14 degrees. Belfast 89.

0: Classic hits, Spellfire, Steady Nine. That's the Electric Light Orchestra and Mr. Blue Skies. So if you've just tuned in, good afternoon. It's Sam McFerrin here with you on Drive Time until 7 o'clock tonight. Still not getting many correct answers at the moment for our guest song. But another couple of runs of that before 5:30. In fact, I'm going to do it for you in a moment. Hello to Thelma in Bangor. Thank you for your kind message on duty today on caring in the community. Thelma, thank you very much indeed for your kind message. And let's hope your shift goes in as quickly as possible. So, Drive Time until 7 o'clock tonight. Happy weekend for you. The weekend is beginning. And hope it's going good for you so far. Right, in the meantime, let's get back to Guess the Song.
1: Okay, let's do Guess the Song. My name is Beatrix, and I want you to tell me the name of the song. I will give you a 3-second intro, and then you can tell me what is the title of the song, the artist, or the group name. 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
0: Looks like I'm going to have to give a few clues, maybe before 5:30 about that. We'll see how it goes. Anyway, the very, very best of luck to you. Give me a correct answer. Give me your best guess if you can before 5:30.

0: Classic Heads, Belfast 89, Third World. Now that we've found love, what are we going to do about it? So, guesses so far for Guess the Song. Hello to Gary Moses and Robin in Bangor. Have another think about it. Deagle and Kathy, have another think about it. Have we got a correct answer from Glenn in West Sussex? And hello to Anne C. in Belfast. Have we got a correct answer from you, Anne? I will reveal all around about 5:30. Okay, on the way for you, Gene Pitney. With such a sad song, but a great song and a true classic as well. And that song is on the way for you next.
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2: 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Traffic and travel.
1: Okay, Gene Pitney, and back to the traffic and travel. In Newton Abbey, a lorry has shed its load on the Ballymuir Road at Houston Corner roundabout on the Doak Road. Delays on all approaches there, and please allow extra time for your journey. Elsewhere, traffic busy in Belfast and the Greater Belfast area. Sydenham Bypass from the M3 Bridge heading towards D Street is busy, and it's still busy on the West Link heading towards York Street. Checking public transport, no problems that I can see at the George Best Belfast City Airport. And no problems at the Belfast International Airport. Sea ferries, buses are running to schedule, and all trains seem to be running to schedule. But Northern Ireland Railways do tell us that there are cancellations now to services between Belfast Grand Central Station and Port of Down, and that's due to a trespass incident between Belfast Grand Central and Port of Down. Train services running through these stations may be cancelled or delayed, and disruption can be expected there until further notice. That's you up to date with the latest traffic and travel. As always, I'll keep an eye on traffic and travel for you. And our next scheduled update at 5:15. Could you say hello to Barry and also to Edna this afternoon? Really enjoying the music, Sam. Thank you very much indeed for that. And thank you, apparently, your new listeners to Belfast 89. We love having you on board. Thank you so much indeed.

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1: Okay, let's do Guess the Song. My name is Beatrix, and I want you to tell me the name of the song. I will give you a 3-second intro, and then you can tell me what is the title of the song, the artist, or the group name. 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
0: Okay, lovely, adorable Michael says, I know the tune, but I'm just giving everybody else a chance. Lovely to hear from you, Michael. Give me your best guess before 5:30.

Classic Hits, Belfast 89, Bobby Darin, Beyond the Sea, Donna, Elsa and Daylene, good afternoon, thank you for your kind message and good to have you on board. Top stories from the Sky Newsroom on the way very soon, and I'll get those stories to you after this one.

0: Classic Hits, Belfast 89, the Everly Brothers, Walk Right Back. After 5 o'clock, the 1962 hit single from Chris Montez. Also the pop group Fox and their debut single from 1975. And listen out as well for the Canadian-American rock band with a wonderful swinging song. What band could that be? Check those songs out after 5 o'clock. Here in Belfast, sunny spells, cloudy at times, breezy at times with the odd scattered rain showers. And at the moment, we've a current city temperature of 14 degrees. Just coming 5 o'clock here in the capital city in Belfast. Let's get the latest update for you from the Sky Newsroom.
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2: From the Sky News Centre at 5 and some breaking news. Anthony Head, who's best known for roles in Buffy the Vampire Slayer and Ted Lasso, has died at the age of 72. In a statement, the actor's daughters say he suffered complications from pneumonia. A man's been jailed for 21 years for the rape of a woman in Greater Manchester, for which a wrongly convicted man spent almost two decades in prison. Andrew Malkinson was cleared after DNA evidence emerged linking 52-year-old Paul Quinn to the 2003 attack on a young mum in Salford. He'll also spend 3 years on licence. In his closing statement, Mr Justice Bright commended the victim.
3: The only word that fits is hero. That is how I choose to think of the woman at the heart of this case. She, not you, Paul Quinn, is the person from this case whom I will remember for the rest of my days.
2: Downing Street says Britain and America's relationship remains incredibly strong despite a stinging rebuke from the US State Department about UK policing. It claimed officers handcuffing murder victim Henry Novak after his Sikh killer accused him of racism was evidence of two-tier policing. The Justice Secretary says that's not his experience. Conservative leader Kemi Badenoch doesn't think it's helpful.
4: I certainly think that foreign governments, especially allied governments, should provide that sort of feedback in private. Not in public. The only people who benefit from seeing that sort of language are hostile countries like Iran and Russia.
2: Two teenagers have been found guilty of murdering a 16-year-old boy on a Scottish beach. Hayden Moy was stabbed in North Ayrshire last May. The financial arrangements of members of the royal family have been laid bare in a report. Andrew Mountbatten Windsor charged staff to live in properties on the Windsor estate, though the costs aren't disclosed. And Tottenham's head coach says they've signed a proven winner with defender Andy Robertson heading to the club. He'll officially join Spurs on the 1st of July. That's the latest. I'm Cam Paul.

0: Classic Hits, Belfast 89, just perfect Friday afternoon vibes for you. A wonderful swinging sound from one of the greatest Canadian-American rock bands of all time. That's the band and Rag Mama Rag. Before that, the pop group Fox and a song that started it all off for them. The debut single from 1975, Only You Can. And started off just after 5 o'clock with a song that still gets people moving, Chris Montez and Let's Dance. Friday afternoon, and hey, the start of the weekend for you. I'm Sam McFerrin here on Drive Time until 7 o'clock tonight. Let's give you another blast of Guess the Song.
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0: I think it's very simple, but not too many correct answers this afternoon. 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And give me a correct answer if you can before 5:30 this evening, okay?

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2: Traffic and travel.
0: Okay, back to traffic and travel. And in Belfast, there's been a road traffic collision on the Broadway roundabout. I'm not sure which side of the roundabout it is. That's the only details I have. But it's passable with care. Make sure you allow extra time for your journey on that road traffic collision at Broadway roundabout. In Newton Abbey, earlier we reported a lorry has shed its load on the Ballymuir Road at Houston Corner roundabout Doak Road. Delays on all approaches there to that roundabout. And just the Westlink heading towards York Street is busy in Belfast at the moment. Checking public transport at the George Best Belfast City Airport. If you were intending to meet someone from the British Airways flight from London City, which was due in at 20 minutes past 5, that has been delayed until 10 minutes past 6 so far. No problems that I can see at the Belfast International Airport. Sea ferries and buses seem to be running to schedule. TransLink tell us cancellations to services at the moment on the railways between Belfast Grand Central Station and Portadown due to a trespass incident between Belfast Grand Central and Portadown. Train services are either cancelled, delayed, and disruption is still expected until further notice. And if you were expecting to meet someone off the Lorn train from, it was actually Belfast Grand Central to Lorn. If you were expecting to meet someone at Lorn on the 28 minutes past 5 train, that train has been cancelled due to a train fault. That's you up to date with the latest. I'll take a further look at traffic and travel at 5:45. Anything important before that, I will bring it to you.

0: classic hit, Belfast 89. BJ Thomas and Hooked on a Feeling. I'll give you a final run of Guess the Song very soon. And don't forget, at 5:30 this evening, we are going to go back in time to 1978 with the UK Top 3 on this very day. Just after 6 o'clock, it's the American Top 3 from 1968. And tonight's classic love song to come for you round about a quarter to 7. On the way for you next, it's the American rock band The Velvet Underground. You remember The Velvet Underground? They are on the way for you next.
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0: Okay, that's it from Guess the Song. Give me your final guess. Give me a correct answer if you can over the next 3.5 minutes. Hello to you, Rob. Thank you very much indeed for your very kind message. As always, Rob, love having you on board. Thank you very much indeed for saying hello this afternoon.

0: classic hits, Belfast 89, Aaron Cora and Fame. Dorothy, thank you for your lovely message. Dorothy says, Sam, we don't hear you very much on the radio these days. No, I must have been dead, Dorothy, but thank you very much indeed for your very kind thought and indeed your very kind message. I'm only here usually on a Sunday afternoon between 1 o'clock and 4, sitting in today on drive time. But Dorothy, lovely to hear from you. Thank you very much indeed. Okay, it's a final wrap-up of Guess the Song. Have we any correct answers? Kerry, Moses and Robin, thanks for having a go. Wrong answer. Deagle and Kathy, you had two guesses. I really appreciate your input. Wrong two guesses. Correct answers, Glenn and West Sussex, well done to you. Anne C, lovely to hear from you. Thank you for your kind message. Carol, thank you for your kind message as well. Correct answer. And Elaine and Simon and Glenn Gormley, correct answer. So, Anne C, Carol, Elaine and Simon and Glenn Gormley, and Glenn and West Sussex. What was the song we were looking for? It was Vicky Sue Robinson and Turn the Beat Around. I thought it was very easy, but apparently not. But thank you very much indeed for having a go at it. Okay, drive time here at Classic Hits Belfast 89. Stay right with me. The UK top three from this day back in 1978. It's on the way for you in just a moment. Good afternoon from Belfast City Centre. Beautiful sunny spells at the moment. It is dry, but there's the odd scattered rain shower at times. Tonight is expected to be breezy, and rain showers will continue overnight as well. At the moment, we have a current city temperature of 14 degrees right now.
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0: At number 3 this day back in 1978, it was the group The Darts.

a song originally recorded by the American soul group The Ad Libs, and it was released as their first single in 1964. But that song was later a cover version by The Dirts, and it became a hit back here on the chart, and it got to number 2, but it was number 3 on the chart this day back in 1978. The Dirts and The Boy from New York City. So, what song was at number 2 then this day back in 1978? We are going to check that out for you right now.

0: 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What was it?
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0: John Travolta and Olivia Newton-John.

0: from the 1978 film version of the musical Grease, and it was one of the best-selling singles in history and is estimated to have sold more than 15 million copies overall. It topped the charts back here for 9 weeks in the summer of 1978. Number two on the charts this day back in 1978 for John Travolta and Olivia Newton-John, and You're the One That I Want. So what song was at number one this very day back in 1978? Let's find out.
1: 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Number one.
0: At number one, it was Boney M.

0: Euro Caribbean vocal group Boney M, and that song became very popular across Europe in 1978, and it was one of the top 10 all-time best-selling singles back here. And the B-side of that single was Brown Girl in the Ring, which also became a hit for them as well. Number one on the charts this day in 1978, Boney M and Rivers of Babylon. And that was this week's top three UK singles from the chart week, the 4th to the 10th of June 1978. And I will do the American top three for you from this day in 1968. That's coming for you after the 6 o'clock updates.
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2: Traffic and travel.
0: Back to traffic and travel. That road traffic collision I was telling you about earlier on at Broadway Roundabout. The Broadway Roundabout has now been closed in front of the Broadway Tower block, with all traffic leaving the city now being diverted straight up Donegal Road past the Park Centre, so just be aware of that. Which means on the M1 heading towards Junction 1 of Broadway, very heavy traffic there at the moment. The Westlink still busy going towards York Street, and Donegal Road heading towards the Falls Road with that accident at the Broadway Roundabout. Traffic between Donegal Road and the Falls Road, very heavy there as well at the moment. Checking public transport at the George Best Belfast City Airport. British Airways flight from London City, it should have been in at 20 minutes past 5 this afternoon. It's now delayed until around 20 minutes past 6, 6:30. And at the Belfast International Airport, later on, if you were intending to meet someone from the Ryanair flight from Manchester, which was due in at 7:30, that's delayed now until around 8 o'clock. No problem with the seafarers, buses and trains running to schedule, apart from delays to railway services between Belfast Grand Central Station and Portadown, due to a trespass incident between Belfast Grand Central Station and Portadown. Train services are running through these stations. Train services, I should say, running through those stations are delayed at the moment, and disruption is still expected until further notice. That's you up to date with the latest. I'll keep an eye on traffic and travel, and we'll take a final look at it round about 6:15 for you.

classic hits, Belfast 89, Billy Fury, Halfway to Paradise. And before that, with the sunshine we're having in Belfast at the moment, I don't want to anticipate, but I just played you Eddie Rabbit, and I love a rainy night. Top stories making the sky headlines. The new stories on the way for you very soon. And I'll get those stories to you right after this.

0: Classic hits, Belfast 89, 5,000 Foes, a song called I'm On Fire. So after 6 o'clock, it's American Top 3 for you. From this day back in 1968, make sure you check that out after the 6 o'clock update. Good evening from Belfast City Centre here in the capital. Beautiful sunshine at the moment. It's dry. The odd scattered rain showers expected. At the moment, we have a current city temperature here in the city of 14 degrees. Just coming 6 o'clock. Let's get the latest update for you now from the Sky Newsroom.
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2: From the Sky News Centre at 6, sex offender Paul Quinn has been jailed for 21 years for raping a woman in Greater Manchester in 2003, which saw an innocent man locked up for 17 years. Andrew Malkinson says he's insulted at what he's called a soft sentence. Here he is speaking in 2023 when his conviction was quashed at the Court of Appeal.
3: I came to the police station in 2003 and told the officers I was innocent. They didn't believe me. I came to the Crown Court in Manchester in 2004 and told the jury I was innocent. They didn't believe me.
2: Well, the judge has called the victim a hero. The Conservative leader says the US State Department should have aired criticisms of UK law enforcement behind closed doors. They alleged two-tier policing over how officers responded to the murder of Henry Novak. Actor Anthony Head has died aged 72. He's best known for TV roles in Buffy the Vampire Slayer and Ted Lasso. Andrew Mountbatten Windsor made money by charging staff to live in properties on the Windsor estate while paying a peppercorn rent himself. There are 11 non-working members of the royal family whose accommodation is subsidised by the King from the Duchy of Lancaster. Baroness Margaret Hodge is a former chair of the Public Accounts Committee.
4: If those monies were used to fund the rents of non-working royals, there again questions have to be asked. So I always come back to transparency, accountability, to have a royal family in the modern age that everybody can have confidence in.
2: Former Channel 4 news anchor Jon Snow has been diagnosed with Alzheimer's disease. The 79-year-old will discuss the diagnosis in a new documentary, which will air later this month. And it's understood Martin O'Neill has agreed terms to become the permanent manager of Celtic on a one-year deal. He guided them to the Scottish Premiership title after two interim spells in charge last season. That's the latest. I'm Cam.

0: Herb Alpert and the Tijuana Brass, and a song that reached number one on the American chart, and that song actually stayed for 4 weeks at number one, and the song also spent 10 weeks at number one on the American Easy Listening chart. But it was number three on the American chart back in this day in 1968, Herb Alpert and the Tijuana Brass, and a song called This Guy's in Love. Okay, let's do the top two songs on the American chart from this day back in 1968.
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0: At number 2, Archie Bell.

let that guitar fall in.

0: R&B vocal crew Porchy Bell and the Drells, and a song that reached number one on the American chart in the spring of 1968. But it was number two on the American chart back in this day in 1968. Archie Bell and the Drells, and a song called Tighten Up. So, what song was at number one on the American chart back in this day in 1968? I will do that for you in just a moment. Thanks to Glenn for your kind message. Hello to Michael in Liverpool, and hi to everyone listening in Liverpool at the moment. Thank you for your phone call. And hello to Lawrence. Wants me to say hello to Rebecca, not a problem. And I'll see if that song's on the playlist before we get to 7 o'clock, Lawrence, okay?
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0: At number one, stateside on the American chart this day back in 1968, Simon and Garfunkel.

American music duo Simon and Garfunkel, and a song that is famous for its association with the 1967 film The Graduate. Mrs. Robinson became Simon and Garfunkel's second chart topper on the American chart, and it became the first rock song to win the Grammy Award for Record of the Year. Number one on the American chart back in this day in 1968. Simon and Garfunkel and Mrs. Robinson. And of course, that was the American top three back on this very day in 1968. It was the chart week of the 2nd to the 8th of June, 1968.

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2: Okay, final look at traffic and travel at just after 6:15. Earlier, I was telling you about that road traffic collision at Broadway Roundabout. That has now been cleared and all roads are reopened. Still in Belfast and the Greater Belfast area. It's busy on the M1 coming into Belfast towards Junction 1 at Broadway. Westlink heading towards York Street. And Donegal Road heading towards Falls Road. Still busy at the moment. Checking public transport at the George Best Belfast City Airport. If you were intending to meet someone from the London Gatwick EasyJet flight, which was due in at 20 minutes to 7 tonight, that's delayed until at least 10 minutes past 7, a quarter past 7. No problems that I can see at the Belfast International Airport. Sea ferries, buses and trains seem to be running to schedule, apart from delays to railway services between Belfast Grand Central Station and Portadown. And due to a trespass incident between Belfast Grand Central Station and Portadown, train services there are delayed at the moment and disruption is still expected until further notice. That's our final wrap-up on our final look at traffic and travel. However, if there's anything important before 7 o'clock, I will bring that to you.

0: classic hits, Belfast 89. That's the Supremes and Nathan Jones. What a beautiful evening it's turned out here in Belfast at the moment. It was supposed to be rain showers at the moment. Keep our fingers crossed, dry and beautiful evening sunshine at the moment. Okay, more great music on the way for you. And I don't think there's a better 3-minute pop song than the next one. The rock band The Only Ones, they are on the way for you next.
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Classic Hits Belfast 89. What a combo. Three great tunes there for you. The Electric Light Orchestra, Don't Bring Me Down, played you sniffing the tears in the driver's seat. And in that little segment as well, The Only Ones, Another Girl, Another Planet. Still to come tonight, our classic love song together, just you and I at 6:45. A pure romance, timeless song coming for you at 6:45. So a very good evening from Belfast City Centre here in Belfast. Sort of a mixed bag out there. It's beautiful evening sunshine. It was cloudy earlier on and it's expected to be cloudy later on with some rain showers. Also going to feel breezy, and those rain showers that are forecast are going to continue overnight as well and into tomorrow morning. At the moment, we have a current city temperature for you of 14 degrees right now.

classic hits, Belfast 89, Andrew Gold, Lonely Boy. And before that, Ireland's best love son, Phil Lynott, and Old Town. If Simon and Elaine are still listening in Glen Gormley, good news for you. And know you're a bit Andrew Gold, Lonely Boy. And before that, Ireland's best love son, Phil Lynott, and Old Town. If Simon and Elaine are still listening in Glen Gormley, good news for you. I know you're a big fan of Elvis, and I've got an Elvis song actually on.

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classic hits, Belfast 89, The Elgins, Heaven Must Have Sent You. Just after a quarter to seven, and it's time for tonight's classic love song for you, and it's a brilliant one tonight, the fabulous voice of Andy Williams.

tonight's classic love song here on The Drive Time. The fabulous Andy Williams and The Look of Love. Okay, a few more songs to go before we get to 7 o'clock. Let's take this one from Donna Summer.

hits, classic hits, Belfast 89, Donna Summer on the radio. That's me, done and dusted. I've been Sam McFerrin. Thank you for your company on Drive Time. Terry White's going to be here on the evening show for you between 7 and 10. Stay tuned for Terry. I'm back, as far as I know, they're letting me back on Sunday afternoon between 1 and 4. I leave you tonight, Barry White, What Am I Gonna Do With You? And Elvis Presley, Suspicious Minds. 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
1: From the Sky News Centre at 7, an innocent man who was jailed for a 2003 rape in Greater Manchester says he's insulted. The person responsible received what he's calling a softer sentence. Andrew Malkinson was put behind bars for 17 years over the Salford attack, despite a lack of DNA evidence. 52-year-old Paul Quinn's today been sentenced to 21 years in prison. He'll also spend 3 years on licence. In court, Mr Justice Bright condemned his actions.
2: You knew that his conviction was wrongful. You also knew that it was extremely useful to you. It must have preyed on your conscience that another man was in prison, in effect, serving your sentence.
1: America's vice president says righteous anger is the proper response to Henry Novak's murder and officers' first response. Earlier, the US State Department criticised what they say is two-tip policing, a description the Justice Secretary says he doesn't recognise. The student was initially handcuffed when his Sikh killer falsely claimed he'd been racially abused. Our political correspondent Rob Powell reads some of J.D. Vance's post on X.
3: He said that Henry Novak should be alive today, and he would be if the last few generations of European elites had stood their ground against the politics of self-hatred and the mass invasion of migrants, many of whom despise the West and the people who love it.
1: Downing Street's been approached for comment. Actor Anthony Head has died after suffering complications due to pneumonia. He was 72 and best known for roles in Little Britain and Buffy the Vampire Slayer. The Prime Minister's praised Jon Snow for helping others feel less alone. The former Channel 4 news presenter has been diagnosed with Alzheimer's disease. Astronauts on board the International Space Station are being allowed to return to their duties after fears they'd have to evacuate the craft. Two leaks had been detected. And Martin O'Neill's agreed to become Celtic's permanent manager again. He led the club to a league and cup double as interim boss. That's the latest. I'm Cam.

Evening, my lovelies. Thanks very much to our Sam for the last clutter of ours. If you ever want to get trained up in DJing, presenting, he's the man. Perfect timing, always. Clear, concise, relevant and timely, what he pumps out. Thanks, Sam. You'll be hitting a dusty trail shortly. And me, you've got to suffer for the next 3 hours.

My name is Maximus Decimus Meridius, commander of the armies of the North, general of the Felix Legions, loyal servant to the true emperor, Marcus Aurelius, father to a murdered son, husband to a murdered wife, and I will have my vengeance in this life or the next.

Well, good evening to you. Our psalm has mentioned 3 hours of great crack, great music. And if you want to learn how to present or be a DJ, as mentioned, that's the man you sit with. The voice still of Belfast 89, Mr. McFerrin, coming back tomorrow night to do it all again. Something to look forward to. With a feed up, maybe a wee cup of tea, cup of rosé. Or your traditional coffee, maybe. With a drop of the hoots, maybe. I don't know. But it's Terry White right through now to 10 o'clock tonight. Pete McVeigh joining me afterwards and taking you through to the wee small hours. Kicking us off tonight was one-hit wonder Jojo Gunn from 75 and Run, Run, Run. Texts in, Carol, I have mentioned to Sam for you, and he's thankful for that. And sent hello to Ed and Kat, good evening. And Lawrence up in the caravan of love, rocking away. Play a wee track for Becky, wee Bay City Roller. Oh, don't you worry. I have a medley lined up later as a treat. Want to get in touch tonight? 07486893 247 on the Dog and Bone. Give me about 5-10 minutes for that. 0289023 8989. Or if you want your fingers to do the walking tonight, email at studiobelfast89.com. What you should do is shout it from the top. You really do. Tell them all about it. You're in tune, really, 89.3 FM. 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

Chrissy Hynde, leading the Pretenders with Back on the Chain Gang. You're in tune with Belfast 89.3 FM. If you're out and about in the taxi tonight, like the tired taxi man, he's got a slush coming up later on. And talking about slush, how do we juke again? It's still game, that show. Yeah, I don't know if you watch it, but if you want a bit of a chuckle and you're on a bit of a downer, stick on Still Game. Brilliant, especially Beautiful Sunday. Okay, get your texts in 07486893247. The phone will be up in about 5 minutes, 02890238989. And your fingers doing the walking tonight. Studio at Belfast89.com. Any dedications, any divorce, separations, marriage, Wayne's Wakes, what was it Martin Lynch play was? Weddings, Wakes and Wains. If you have anything you want to shout out, I'm here for you. It's ages since I put a Stones track in this show, but this is one which I think it's quite black. There's something about it. It's dark, and even the guitar play in it. Give me your thoughts.

it's none of those, I can absolutely assure you. Parker's been in. All right, my lady. Listen about me, Styles. Parker, come here. I have a word with you. Would you do me a big favour? Yes, one big favour, Parker. Please. Yes, come here. Come here, Tony. Have you ever heard people actually talk like that? Right, we'll cover the Stones later. Could have a steam train. Somebody's put in, give us a pint of whatever you're drinking. Oh, they wish.

0: all the classics all the time here in 89.3 FM. Peter Gabriel with a sledgehammer. That's what I feel somebody would love to do with me right now, right over the knobber. Take that, you punk. Take it out of that. Right, okay. What about a wee bit of Stevie Winwood? Okay, just before we do, Stevie, higher love, let's do a quick wee bit of trivia. You know I'm not one for this. It's usually Mr. Neil McLaren, but, well, he's off. I'll do a wee bit. Okay, I want to know the name of the band and the track of the song, and here's the line from the song itself. When it comes to being friends, it never ends. Okay? 07486-893-247. Email studio at belfast89.com.
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0: Stevie Winwood here on 89.3 FM. That's all we want, all of us. A higher love. What a track, what a man. Okay, big shout out tonight to all the ODs crowd who are sorting out the hall for christening tomorrow, and a big shout out to Dodsey. She's doing a great job and she's doing a great job giving out the orders there. So daytime friends from Kenny Rogers, and that's from Sean. Yes, I will do that very shortly after this one I had lined up. But let me sort of teaser for you as well. When it comes to being friends, it never ends. And I want the name of the band and the track.
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Goats don't shave. Las Vegas and the hills of Donegal. I think it's about Bundoran. the one street in Bundoran, your slot machines and, God, don't talk to me. Many a year, maybe. I think I remember a few sober as well. Right, what are we sort of teaser? When it comes to being friends, it never ends. Name the band and name the song. Right, for the young lady who's doing all the work tonight, well, organising it anyway, is it called delegation? I think it is. This is for her and all the crowd tonight. Kenny Rogers, talking about the full relationship.

Yeah, Zed rightly says to the show to me every time I play that band. He says they're just so working class, lads and ladies. And Paul and obviously Paul Heaton and Jackie and lead vocals there, and with the beautiful South. Absolutely agree. Friend used to do the Door up in the Empire, and he says just beautiful, beautiful people. What have we got? Carl Billick was on. He says it's an Eagles track, but I don't know the name of it. Yep, it is an Eagles track. There you are, 50%. And where do we see? A few other folk upon. Carl's nailed it. John Somm has nailed it. Mal and Roberta have come in and they're loving the tunes up in the Grosvenor. Good evening to you both. I'm glad you're enjoying it. New listeners, hopefully for good now. And don't forget Pete McVeigh later on this evening, 10 o'clock, to bring you in the wee small hours with lovely relaxing music, maybe a wee glass or something. And Jim, no, way off the mark. It's not, it's definitely not. The Adventures, no. I will be playing them later on, mind you. And saying hello to Helen and Ken, enjoying the music as well. Thank you very much indeed. Getting back to it, we'll play this. We'll play this for Cat tonight, will we? Sound of Amy Winehouse and Terry Hall, God rest their souls. What a combination. Wouldn't it be great to see them in concert, wouldn't it?

McVeigh here. On The Late Show on Belfast 89 every Friday night from 10 to midnight, we put the big light off, put the lava lamp on, and ease you into the weekend with classic tracks hand-picked for late night listening. 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And I will also bring you a song or three that you might have missed. New oldies that just might become new favourites. If this sounds like your type of music, I would love your company. The Late Show with Pete McVeigh, Friday 10 to midnight here on Belfast.

0: the 17th Guinness Belfast City Blues Festival. 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
1: Let's go with a bit of Northern Soul.

Yeah, Ian Cat just over the line with it. Yep, the Eagles it was. And put us out of your misery. It was Tequila Sunrise. Paula and Paddy have come on, says, a wee injured soldier you were last week. I was, my foot was killing me. And the wedding went brilliant, and you know, and the speeches went brilliant. I had to say to him, look, it's been a solemn occasion for us all, and I see a few tears and handkerchiefs been produced today. And even if you look across the room, look, and we're all looking across, and he says, look, even the cakes and tears.

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1: From the Sky News Centre at 8, a man's been jailed for 21 years for a 2003 rape for which innocent man Andrew Malkinson was wrongly convicted. He spent almost two decades behind bars. 52-year-old Paul Quinn was found guilty in April after advances in DNA testing connected him to the attack in Salford. Here's Detective Chief Superintendent Rebecca McKendrick from Greater Manchester Police.
2: That night in July 2003, he knew what he had done. He knew his crime was horrific and he knew how cowardly he was for watching another man go to prison. We know this outcome has come two decades too late.
1: The US Vice President has appeared to blame illegal migration for Henry Novak's murder. In response, Downing Street criticised people trying to interfere in our democracy. The 18-year-old was handcuffed by officers after his Sikh killer made a false racism allegation. Two teenagers have been found guilty of murdering a 16-year-old on a beach in North Ayrshire. Another 18-year-old had already admitted to killing Caden Moy in Irvine in May last year. Anthony Head's former co-stars are posting tributes after his death, aged 72. Ted Lasso writer Brett Goldstein's remembering him as infinitely charming, while Russell T Davies says he was an absolute delight on Doctor Who and Merlin. He also played fan favourite Rupert Giles on Buffy the Vampire Slayer.
3: He thought it would behove me to have more contact with the students. I did try to explain that my vocational choice of librarian was a deliberate attempt to minimise said contact.
1: England's cricketers are well placed to push for victory in the first test against New Zealand at Lord's. The visitors still need 218 runs to win and will resume tomorrow on 36 for 3. And in football, Scotland's captain Caroline Weir hit a hat-trick as they thrashed Israel 6-0 to stay top of their qualifying group for the Women's World Cup. They've already secured their place in the playoffs. That's the latest. I'm Cameron.

Good evening. If you just joined the show, kicking off the second hour, Graham Parker and the Rumor. Hold Back the Night here in 89.

Graham Parker and the Rumour. Hold back the night. Well, I can't hold it back that much. Let's get the admin out of the way. I don't mean it in that case, because without you, I wouldn't be here. And I want to shout out to Therese O'Brien. Good evening, Art Therese. I hope you're keeping well as well, pet. And let's go across here. Give me out of breath. I'll tell you, I had to move the chair. Goodness me. Right, look already. Okay, who have we got? Hello, it's Yule from Larne. Ah, Yule, good evening to you. He says he's going heading off to Lanzarote on Sunday to soak up the sun and cocktails. Yeah, right, okay. And I hope Eamon and the 4 Day Gang can cope next week. Please play the Depeche Mode. I just can't get enough. Yes, I will do. I'll line that up for you, Yule. How about that? Very, very shortly. Let me have an army juke, because somebody else has come in just as you speak on the email. Sorry about this. I'm not used to. All right. Jeff's come in from Carrick. Jeff, good evening to you. I hope you're well. I'm a wee bit far from this microphone. I don't know what's happening. If you like Still Game, you like Chewing the Fat. Went to see the remains of the Clansman there. Is that Rich Hill there? Keep up the good music, and you're ready for the national anthem. Yes, Jeff, it's due very shortly. But funny enough, our horse was out tonight and again has let us down. Ed, yeah, you probably watched it and you can tell me what happened. So definitely got to get the weight down and got to get the conditions that suit, or maybe it's just a damp squib. Eh? Anyway, let's get back to the music. Let's keep 70s just for a wee bit.

a wee bit of Drifters and Come On Over to My Place. I was going to do another cryptic teaser for you, but we'll just leave that because the music's so good tonight, if I may say so myself. Right, commiserations, congratulations, call it what you may. Just to reiterate, the wedding last week, my son was married last week, Andrew, up in Donegal, and it was brilliant, absolutely brilliant. And the speeches, as I mentioned, all went well. I can hardly remember half the stuff I did, but my son stole the show, like, well, I suppose both of them did. Put me in my place, so, man, I didn't need to speak for a while. Which is very, very hard to do at times. You're in tune with the Station of the Nation. Making us number one Friday listening. Here's the Times, little trustmaker.

0: It's that time of the night. We play our national anthem. If you're new to the show, you may be a little bit confused, but bear with me. Have you got your whip ready?
1: Matron, matron, whip, please yourself, Mrs. Rachel, Mr. Huey Green, our lovely Rachel tonight, Rachel.
0: Exhaust myself, I truly do, truly. Right, here it is. The whip on, the give your cap on, the saddle's on. Let's go.

0: just warms the heart, doesn't it? Johnny Johnson and the Bandwagon, and Sharon, who would listen to the show occasionally, that was one of her favourites. And Carl has sent me a horse-drawn carriage. Brilliant, thanks, love. Brendy's come in, and he says he sent me a beautiful photograph of Brendy Blaney. He's over in a Greek island tonight, and he says, tuning in from a Greek island, Terry, this evening. Any chance of them as Russo's forever? Will Brendy, will you bear with me? Because of Celtic connections coming up next, and Demi's family. Hale. Oh, didn't know that. Didn't know Hale from Muffin Donegal. Absolutely. Paddy's, well, Paddy Fay, hopefully I don't bag a pony in the Derby tomorrow, Terry. Well, I'll tell you what, Paddy, we had one tonight there running at Clonmel, Fenley's Park. Ed, myself, and a few other people have a wee share in it. It was absolutely hammered. And so I can see your picture here of the Greek island you're on. Looks absolutely brilliant. Fantastic. Right. Other admin's done. Right, brings me to that part of the show tonight where I introduce you, if you're new to the radio station, to what's known as Celtic Connections. And what I tend to do every Friday night is to pick two songs from a Scotia over in Scotland and two tracks which from our own native isle, may it be north, south, east or west. And tonight's I'm going to kick you off with one which was requested some time ago by Sharon. It's Mary Coughlin number, and I will kick off with that. Then Kath and Derek, I played it for them the other night. Be parking this particular one for the next 2 to 3 months because it could go into a state of overplay, but a lot of people will be hearing it for the first time tonight. That's Sunshine on Leith by the Proclaimers. We're going back over to Scotland again, as we do on our Carrig, and making sure holes in the wee boat as we sail over towards this Isle of Skye and round the Hebrides, the inner and outer, and further afield. We're nearly in Iceland, for goodness sake. And the last one tonight, I'm leaving that to the end and I'll introduce it because it's an absolute cracker number. So, without further ado,
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Yeah, kicking off our Celtic connections tonight. Mary Coughlan and Invisible to You. That's what sometimes happens in life as couples, you know, even get together, tend to forget about each other and sometimes become that little bit invisible until they get a good clip in the ear. So get around there and get that haircut like I got today. And well, didn't get a clip in the ear, just a subtle reminder. At your airy fairy hair, it's like your ma's. Won't get a cut. God rest her soul. Right, it's Mary Coughlan. And if you're new to our radio station, you've joined from others, welcome to you. Friday night, it's all about disco, soul, glam rock. That's all to come in the next couple of hours. Then Peter coming on at 10 will bring you right down into the late show. So my second song tonight on Celtic Connections brings us up to Ed and Keith up in Carrickfergus tonight, and as I said, it's going to be parked from tonight onwards for at least 3 months, because sometimes you can overplay a song. But for them and for all of you tonight, please sit back and listen to the Proclaimers talk about their fair city and everywhere around it. In the particular area, I suppose, was Leith.

Yeah, the Proclaimers from Edinburgh, and talking about their Sunshine on Leith, and that's their football club's national anthem there as they sort of belt it out around the grounds. Okay, the second trip tonight on our Celtic Connections. We're just jumping on the train this time for a scenic journey as we head through to the Ayrshire coast, and as we go through and pass, I suppose, really some of the beautiful scenery you could have, like our own here. We arrive down on the Ayrshire coast and we are heading in a bit into the middle, and we go into Glasgow, and that's where we meet Runrig. That's where I met them that night anyway, in concert. Well, there was about 10 bands on, and I was introduced to the band really by Pete here in the studio, and a few of you who listen are sort of into them as well now. I'm going to introduce you to Runrig, if it is for the first time, live version of Going Home. So again, sit back before the madness begins, because of the glam and of disco and all sorts of stuff to come. This is Runrig. Hello, my name's Whispering Bob Harris, and God bless him. Love them, the man. Stepping down from Radio 2. Great track tonight from

Yeah, I think that might have been from Perth Castle. I'm not sure. Pete will advise me. Sacrilege. The door just flew open and Peter jumped in. He said, "What? Sacrilege? They're not from Glasgow. They're the McDonald's and McDougal's down there. The Lowlanders sold out." And yeah, Bonnie Prince Charlie and William Wallaceby definitely crawling in their graves tonight with me saying that. But beautiful, beautiful band, Run Rig, in a track called Going Home. Well, the last track on Celtic Connections tonight brings us to 1973 and a band which was formed for members from all over Ireland. It was their own Celtic rock. It sort of rocked the dance floors from Bundoran to Buncrana to Ballysluck, Na Gullion, right up to Belfast where they did... what was that one, the American one that did? Oh, God, I forget that anyway. Brain dead tonight. But taken from the album The Tain, 1973, which was sort of like a prolific folklore album, which sort of it was about the Raid of Cooley and sort of the Mad Bulls and I could go in and on all day about it, but it's Horselips, and their lyrics were a bit sometimes dark, a wee bit challenging, I suppose. But that's what I'm leaving you with for our end song tonight on Celtic Connections. You can fool the beast sometimes. You can fool the woman. You can fool the man. But that beast...

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1: Especially for Yule, heading off on his holidays. The margaritas. Oh, get in there.

0: The 17th Guinness Belfast City Blues Festival. Friday the 26th to Sunday the 28th of June. 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

Yeah, the scarf. Especially for our Paula party tonight. Brandy and all the crowd is mentioned over in the Greek island. Supping the pints and seeing the Demi's resources family from Muff. Wow. There you go, Brandy.

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1: From the Sky News Centre at 9, Keir Starmer's again warning against interference in UK politics. US Vice President JD Vance has blamed what he says is an invasion of migrants for Henry Novak's murder. He's called for righteous anger after the 18-year-old student died in handcuffs, wrongly accused of racism by his Sikh attacker. Justice Secretary David Lammy's been asked if he agrees with a separate American suggestion of two-tiered policing.
2: That's not my perception. What I do recognise is complexity. I do recognise that guidance exists and that guidance should be clear. And fundamentally, every one of us, whatever our religion, whatever our background, whatever our colour, we must be equal before the law.
1: The man wrongly convicted of a 2003 rape in Greater Manchester says he's insulted. The person responsible received what he says is a softer sentence. 52-year-old Paul Quinn's been jailed for 21 years over the attack in Greater Manchester after Andrew Malkinson spent almost two decades behind bars. Vladimir Putin's responded to a letter from Ukraine's president asking for face-to-face peace talks.
3: I see no point in meeting. There's only a point for Ukraine, because they want to stop the offensive of the armed forces of Russia. What we need is agreements, arrangements, not for 6 months or a year, but the long term.
1: The Russian leader told an economic summit there's no doubt his country will achieve its war aims. Volodymyr Zelensky's claimed Russians have become less comfortable throughout the conflict. Actor Anthony Hedges died aged 72. He was best known for his roles in Buffy the Vampire Slayer and Ted Lasso. Scientists claim a new AI-designed vaccine could save millions of lives. A coronavirus jab made using the technology has been successfully trialled. And England are losing 2-0 against Spain, so have work to do if they're to qualify for the Women's World Cup tonight. They'll seal their place in next summer's tournament if they avoid defeat. That's the latest. I'm Cam.
4: You rang, m'lady?
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2: Yeah, don't forget, 10 o'clock tomorrow night, premium appointment listening, Mark Boylan Show, 10 o'clock through to the wee small hours with that Soul Sequence. I've got to thank Peter for putting this on the system for me. Was looking for this for years. Bruce Ruffin, and I'm Mad About You.

Yeah, it sounds like a parrot, doesn't it? Going that, it reminds me of the parrot. Have you ever seen Scary Movie 2? Ah, Pretty Polly want a cracker. Pretty Polly want a buddy. Have you seen it? Have any of you seen Scary Movie 2? Okay, right. The next while, okay, I want you to Google Scary Movie 2 Parrot Cracker. All right, or just put cracker. Pretty Polly wants it. Pretty Polly want a cracker? Yeah, I'll leave you to it. Just give me a chuckle there for a couple of minutes. Good evening to our Gail. I'll read that out because it's very funny, Pat. Love it.

Yeah, Moon River. That was Greyhound, and I was told the other week it was from the movie Breakfast at Tiffany's as well. It was a wee teaser throughout. I remember actually going round and buying that. It was on the Centurion label. It was like a Roman's helmet, you know, and sort of on the side. Long story short, it was a great track. And remember, you played sort of music and it was in the charts or something. They're just bubbling on the charts, and I don't think it actually made them. Pete's the man, would let me know that. Michael's come in, he says, a magnificent, great, good evening to our one and only Precious. Right, okay, I'm going to read out, but Gail always gives me a scream as well, like Carl. Gail says, good evening, Terry. I missed the answer to the teaser, which was Tequila Sunrise, Gail, because it's about friends at the end and all that. Yes, that's right. And she says, my friend lost a whole lot of weight, so she gave me all her old clothes. Her loss, literally my gain. Yum, yum, yum. So it was having a bit of a fashion show with my daughter, and she was giving me marks out of 10. So glad I ain't a supermodel. It clothes all day and I'm wrecked. Have to fold the things now up again. Your magic girl. Great show. Love the Celtic Connections and hope the Kebs are keeping well. Gail, you always make me smile, girl. And if you can make a man smile, oh, say nothing. Right, let's go disco.

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Sounding the funky horns. KC with the Sunshine Band talking about the Queen of Clubs here in 89.

Son of Sylvester here in 89.3 FM. Do you want to funk with me? Want to thank the hat stand for standing in for me last week. Apparently, he was brilliant. 3 hours of mute.

Yeah, I got Peter a lunchbox. No, one of those wee radio type things in the tins. And I forgot it. Says this show's like Bullseye, you know. Stock it all up then. Nothing.

all over the city in FM DAB, smart speaker, going live on the internet. Ballycastle, the Ballysluck, the Gullion, Ballymurphy to Bermuda, Bangor to Bangladesh.

0: Yeah, that was my mega mix, as they say, for weddings, parties, and everything else. And they were all what was known in our trade, floor fillers. Jerry says, playing Belfast 89 good and loud tonight. The neighbours love it. They're banging the walls in appreciation. That's from our Jerry. Jerry, thank you very much indeed. Carl says, thanks, Terry. Great entertainment tonight. Safe home, buddy. You too, Carl. And for Michael, you're in the doghouse because these two girls, I don't know what you've done, but the two of them, they're quite annoyed. But Gail finished up and said, Mr. LA, I'm here. Good evening, and hope you're here to stay, and don't be going AWOL again. Oh, you have been warned. Okay, that's me, Pete, on the way. The lava lamp has not been lit tonight. No lava lamp?
1: Forgot.
0: What?
1: Forgot.
0: Did you forget that? He forgot the bloody... So, that gets me out of my... That's get out of jail
1: I
0: card.
1: I
0: with
1: it on
0: the...
1: I was heartbroken about not getting my presents.
0: That's what it is. You're stunned and shocked, and he didn't get the lava lamp on. He says, I forgot. Well, he's got the wee strip light on over the desk, which is good. Listen, I'm going to leave you with John Miles and one other. So, Pete on the way. So, take it easy, and I'll catch you next week, and Pete will give you his announcement later on. Bye.
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1: From the Sky News Centre at 10, the US Vice President has claimed righteous anger is the proper response to Henry Novak's murder. In a post on X, J.D. Vance also linked illegal migration to the 18-year-old stabbing and his handcuffing by police after his Sikh killer falsely accused him of racism. Downing Street's again criticised people trying to interfere in democracy. Conservative leader Kemi Badenoch also unimpressed.
2: I certainly think that foreign governments, especially allied governments, should provide that sort of feedback in private, not in public. The only people who benefit from seeing that sort of language are hostile countries like Iran and Russia.
1: A man who was convicted of a crime he did not commit says he feels insulted by what he's calling the soft sentence handed down to the real culprit. Andrew Mulkinson spent almost two decades behind bars for a 2003 rape that was committed by 52-year-old Paul Quinn. He's been jailed for 21 years. Actor Anthony Head has died at the age of 72. He was best known for roles in Buffy the Vampire Slayer and Ted Lasso. It's understood Andrew Mountbatten Windsor was subletting properties he rented for a peppercorn rate to staff on the Windsor estate. Official figures don't show how much the former prince charged. Former Channel 4 news presenter John Snow has been diagnosed with Alzheimer's disease. He'll discuss his diagnosis in a documentary that's due to air later this month. Sarah Gilbert from the Alzheimer's Society says it's important public figures speak out.
3: The diagnosis is really important for accessing the right kind of care, support, seeing if there are any clinical trials available. And I know there'll be so many people out there who are kind of listening to that story or hearing that story and will feel great comfort from it because they will see kind of experiences like their own within that.
1: England have been thrashed 4-0 by Spain, putting them at risk of needing the playoffs to reach next summer's Women's World Cup. The only way they can gain automatic qualification is if their result against Ukraine on Tuesday betters Spain's against Iceland. That's the latest. I'm Laura Saint.
4: The big light is off. The lava lamp is on. 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It's the Friday Late Show with Pete McVeigh on Belfast 89.

Thank you, Terry White, for the last 3 hours. I was going to say thank you for the present, but as we said earlier, it was sort of bullseye thing. I came in earlier and Terry says, I have a present for you, but I didn't bring it. Look what you could have had. Ah, well, it'll be waiting for me when I come back from my halls. Anyway, I say thank you, Terry. Terry back again next Friday night, doing it all over again. So, 10:05 on Friday the 5th of June. It's June already. We had our summer last week. We're back to typical Northern Ireland weather. It's Pete McVeigh with you on the Friday Late Show, here until midnight to ease you into the weekend. And the usual form for a Friday night, taking her down the gears every 10, 15 minutes or so, until for the last hour, right up until midnight. So laid back, we're horizontal. And just a wee quick shout out while I remember, a big hello to everybody tonight who is doing the Action Cancer Breast Foot Forward Walk around Belfast. Still a lot of people in the pink t-shirts around the town. I think it goes on to something like 10:30. So there's still some walking around and the ones on the way home. But listen, a great, great cause. And still time to contribute if you're so minded through the Action Cancer website. So I say big ups to everybody doing the Action Cancer Breast Foot Forward tonight. So music-wise, what do we have? NSR before 11, we have the Stones, the Beach Boys, Sanford Townsend Band, Harper's Bazaar, the Eagles, Jerry Rafferty. Stealing the old Michael Hanna slot. Not long before 11 o'clock, same title, different song. Nitty Gritty Dirt Band. The Mogadon Hour between 11 and 12. Gordon Lightfoot, Warren Zevon, Simon Garfunkel, Cat Stevens, Billy Joel, Dan Fogelberg, Dusty Springfield, Van Morrison, and as many tracks as I can squeeze into the 2 hours. So, as I say, I am going to cram, I'm going to try and keep it talking down tonight and cram in as much music as possible, as I am off for the next 3 weeks, so I want to get as much music in as I can before I go. We started off with Creedence Clearwater Revival from the fantastic seminal Willie and the Poor Boys album, Down on the Corner. I'm going to move quickly now into our featured one-hit wonder for tonight, and it is from London band, relocated to LA to chase their dream in the early 70s. They did quite well, actually, in the States, where they did chart singles. Not so well in their native UK and also in Ireland. One Hit Wonders in 1978 with a track called Isn't It Time. John Waite on lead vocals. The guy who brought his 1984's Missing You.

feature one hit wonder on the Friday Night Late Show tonight. The Babies, Isn't It Time? So last week, I started something I think maybe is going to become something. I had been playing Ali with Jeremiah Hayes and Lakeshore Drive, and I had mentioned then that I had played that before, and Anne of the McFarland clan had sent me in a photo of her beside the roadside for Lakeshore Drive in Chicago, and it just sort of got me thinking and talking about songs that mention places that you've been, and I would really be interested in hearing, if I'd said about photos, but that's maybe asking a bit much, but what songs, where have you been that is featured in the song? And I know there's the easy ones. There's Bonnie M's Belfast, which is just too easy for us, and we're never going to be playing that on the Late Show anyway. Most of Van Morrison's songs, or a lot of Van Morrison's songs, feature local places, and yeah, they're in with a chance, but I was thinking, you know, anywhere, where have you been that is featured in a song? And if the song's appropriate for this time on a Friday night, we'll play it, and I wouldn't mind just even, we'll read it out and give it a mention anyway. And the first one in last week with this, picking up the ball on this one, was Doris, and she mentioned what is probably the most famous route or way in the United States of America, if not the whole world, Route 66. And then Sharon had come in and says, not only does she know that Doris did actually do most of Route 66, Sharon was there and waved at her. I'm not too sure about the truth of that one, but yes, they have both done Route 66. So let's go for this. Well,

0: Beach Boys, Good Vibrations, and before that, the Rolling Stones, and to give it its full title, open brackets, Get Your Kicks On, close brackets, Route 66, featuring for a new sort of thing that may or may not take off. Songs that mention places that late show listeners have been to. And actually, there's an interesting one in from Dom of the McFarlane Clan. He is saying City of New Orleans, the Arlo Guthrie song. But that's actually about a train, so would you have had to have seen the train? Well, we'll give it a play some week anyway. And hello to Michael in the LA. Not the LA, that's at the end of Route 66. And Route 66, 2,500 miles, starts in Chicago, Illinois, runs to Santa Monica in California, passes through Missouri, Kansas, Oklahoma, Texas, New Mexico, and Arizona. And I have actually walked, what, about a quarter of a mile of the 2,500 miles of Route 66. That was down at the Santa Monica end, where I walked out onto the pier. So I would love to hear just this one at any time, pete@belfast89.com. As usual, for anything you think fits the bill for late on a Friday night, but be particularly would love to know songs that feature somewhere you've actually been. What next? We are going to go to, where are we going to go to? We are going to Alabama for a bit of country rock from Sanford Townsend Band.
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0: Ed Sanford and John Wayne Townsend, the Sanford Townsend band, Smoke from a Distant Fire. It's Pete with you on the Friday Late Show on Belfast 89. We're talking about songs about places you've been, and Carol was in touch, and Carol said, Pete, I've been on a few music themed trips to the USA, too many places to mention. No, go ahead and mention them, Carol, but includes Memphis, Nashville, Muscle Shoals, New Orleans, but she says, and then this popped up on my Facebook memories today. This day 11 years ago, Carol was at Graceland, Elvis Presley. He's Graceland. I wish I'd known that before. I could have lined up a song for that one. But yeah, that's the sort of thing. And Dom has been in touch. And that is what I call it. This is the sort of thing I can get behind. Dom has put together a process decision tree. You know, one of those things where there's boxes, yes, no, and if it's yes, you go one way. And he's done this for songs with place names in them. Have I Been? Is a song good enough for a Friday night? I can get behind that one. Thanks, Dom. Right, let us go for a double dose of the 60s. We're going to get our hippie vibe on. Starting off with a band from Essex in England, but they fancied themselves as having a West Coast vibe. They were called Harmony Grass.
1: What a gloomy day we'll see our car shining in the
0: What a groovy day. And Harper's Bazaar.

turning on, tuning in, dropping out, getting our flower power vibe on her for two tracks back to back from the 60s. Second one there, Harper's Bazaar, the 59th Street Bridge song, Simon and Garfunkel song. 59th Street Bridge, also known as the Ed Koch Queensboro Bridge, after a former New York mayor. And before that, say Essex Sunshine Pop Band, Harmony Crass, and What a Groovy Day. It's Pete McVeigh, it's the Friday Date Show, it's Belfast 89. Come to you live from the very heart of downtown Belfast, and it's lovely to be your company. I was late getting the lava lamp on tonight, but it has now started bubbling on well, so it's just great music and the lava lamp for this time on a Friday night. And to prove that a little bit of thought goes into this show, I was talking about Route 66 earlier. This song features a place that was on Route 66 until they built a bypass, as they do. Take it easy.

0: written by Jackson Brown and Glenn Frey. Turntable hit in the UK and Ireland. Released as a single, got extensive radio play, but failed to chart. And it mentions Winslow, Arizona, which is was in the original Route 66 until they built a bypass in the 1970s just to go past Winslow, or around that part of Winslow anyway. I think I've maybe milked this place name thing a little bit too much, except for one more.
1: 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Come and get it.
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I've been here a few times. Every other shop is selling tourist tat, some great bars and restaurants. And it takes you to the Grass Market, which has lots of great bars and restaurants. The Royal Mile.

Jerry Rafferty. His last ever single release, eulogising Edinburgh's Royal Mile. Right, going to go now for a slot that my very much missed friend and colleague Michael Harry used to run, same title, different song. Say, self-explanatory. Two songs that are the same title, but they are not the same song. They're only variations of the same song. The title we're going for tonight is Baby I Know. In a few minutes, we're going to go for the song that was the last single for high-voiced glam rockers, the Rubettes. But before that, this one is also actually a featured turntable hit for tonight. It's from London pop and soul band The Love Affair. You'll remember that a rake of hits in the late 60s, Everlasting Love, Rainbow Valley, A Day Without Love, Bringing On Back the Good Times. So it was assumed when they brought out a track to follow up from those called Baby I Know, it would be a success. But despite good reviews and plenty of radio play, it failed to ignite. So I say, same title, different song, Baby I Know, Love Affair, and then the Rubettes.

our double dose of songs with the title Baby I Know. First off, The Love Affair from the 60s, and then from the 70s, The Root Bets. And Jack O'Hatt saying that Root Bets one bringing back lots of memories. Glad to hear that, Jack, and glad to have your company. And hello as well to Sharon, talking to Sharon, a few American places that may or may not feature in songs. Oh, time is flying tonight, almost 11 o'clock. Cam, I think it is, maybe is the news. But there is news anyway. Then we get into the Mogadon R, taking us a little bit closer to Nitty Gritty Dirt Band.

the Nitty Gritty Dirt Band. Linda Ronstadt on backing vocals on that one. An American Dream. Up to 11 o'clock news with the Allman Brothers. Blue Sky. Do you remember those from last week? Catch you the other side of 11.

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1: From the Sky News Centre at 11, America's vice president says righteous anger is the proper response to Henry Novak's murder and officers' first response. Earlier, the US State Department criticised what they say is two-tier policing, a description the Justice Secretary says he doesn't recognise. The student was initially handcuffed when his Sikh killer falsely claimed he'd been racially abused. Our political correspondent Rob Powell reads some of J.D. Vance's post on X.
2: He said that Henry Novak should be alive today, and he would be if the last few generations of European elites had stood their ground against the politics of self-hatred and the mass invasion of migrants, many of whom despise the West and the people who love it.
1: Downing Street again criticised people trying to interfere in democracy. The man wrongly convicted of a 2003 rape in Greater Manchester says he's insulted. The person responsible received what he says is a softer sentence. 52-year-old Paul Quinn's been jailed for 21 years over the attack in Salford after Andrew Malkinson spent almost two decades behind bars. Sarah Michelle Gellar says she's lucky to have known Anthony Head, who's died. They were both in Buffy the Vampire Slayer during the 90s and early noughties. The 72-year-old passed away after complications due to pneumonia. Scientists claim a new AI-designed vaccine could prevent pandemics and save millions of lives. A coronavirus jab made using the technology has been successfully trialled. Sport in England's route to the Women's World Cup looks more difficult after they were thrashed 4-0 by Spain. It means they'll have to go through the playoffs unless their result against Ukraine on Tuesday betters Spain's against Iceland. Midfielder Georgia Stanway says the best team won.
3: Yeah, very disappointed. We knew coming here was always going to be tough. They've got a really good record at home. And obviously, yeah, we said it before the game. Spain are probably one of the best teams in the world at the moment.
1: The Republic of Ireland beat the Netherlands 3-2. This means they'll qualify if they beat France on Tuesday. That's the latest. I'm Laura Safe.

by the light of the lava lamp. It's the nighttime sound of Belfast 89. It's Pete McVeigh with the Friday Night Late Show, and into the second laid-back Mogadon hour with Simon and Garfunkel and the Boxer. In this hour between now and midnight, we have music from Van Morrison, Dusty Springfield, Dan Fogelberg, Clifford T. Ward, Billy Joel, Cat Stevens, a couple of self-indulgent ones for my good self, as I'm going to offer a few weeks, Gordon Lightfoot, but right now, Warren Zevon, and this one, A Tale of a Relationship in Its Final Days. It's from his eponymous debut album. Linda Ronstadt has also recorded Hasten Down the Wind. I say this is the original from Warren Zevon, and the first couple of times I heard this, I thought the harmony vocals were maybe Linda Ronstadt or maybe Emmylou Harris or somebody like that, but it turns out actually it's Phil Everly of the Everly Brothers.

produced by that other great lyricist, Jackson Browne. Warren Zevon, say, supported by Phil Everly, and Hasten Down the Wind. This guy is a great favourite of Late Night Belfast 89. The great Gordon Lightfoot. A couple of hours past sundown, but take it out.

Burn Life Out, and a song about shenanigans after dark. Sundown. I promise, well, I threatened a couple of self-indulgent ones. So I'll go for two back-to-back, get them out of the way, in case you want something else. Just a reminder, still to come tonight, we have music from Dan Fogelberg, Clifford T. Ward, Billy Joel, Cat Stevens, Van Morrison, and Dusty Springfield. Right now, but on the vinyl, John Glover, Belfast John Glover, Midnight Over England, and then over to Canada for Burton Cummings. You know what's coming.

0: Glover, Midnight Over England, Burton Cummings. Oh, hi, I love that song. And I'm scared. Patricia, thanks for getting in touch. Patricia wanting to say a big thank you to her sisters who have been looking after her while she's been a little bit under the weather. Kind of got that particular track, Patricia, but lovely to know that you're there and listening in. Right, Lawrence and Tina are big fans of Cat Stevens. That's what's coming up next.
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5: It's not time to make a change. Just relax, take it easy. You're still young, that's your fault. There's so much you have to know.

from the T for the Tillerman album, Cat Stevens, father and son. A little big Mal and Roberta from the Grosvenor. Thank you for the kind words. Glad you are enjoying this music. Hopefully stay with me to midnight. Since I've been talking about songs with places you know or visit, it just struck me how many songs I play and that I like actually feature place names in them. Billy Joel has written a fair bit about New York one way or another, leaving it, going back to it, being in it. This is one of his finest. From 1976's Turnstiles album, Billy's in the New York State of Mind.

Billy Joel in a New York state of mind, New York, as he says it. Billy Joel's not in the best of health at the moment. He was actually meant to be playing Edinburgh's Murrayfield Stadium tomorrow night, but has had to cancel all his UK tour, say, due to health issues. But the last that read he was on the mend, and hopefully will be rescheduling. I would seriously advise, I saw Billy Joel a few years ago in Tampa, and he does a fantastic show. So if health permitting, if he is back on the road again, I would recommend getting out to see him if you can. From New York to the West Midlands, Clifford T. Ward.

first of two hits in the mid-70s for Clifford T. Ward. The other one was Skull Ray. That one, of course, was Gay. Send that one out, especially for Carol. I know she's a big, big fan of Clifford T. Ward. Hello also to Claire, Sunshine Girl Claire, down in the North Down Riviera. Lovely to have your company, Claire. Hope you'll enjoy this one. Dan Fogelberg. This is longer.

Dan Fogelberg, written allegedly when he was lying on a beach in Hawaii. And talking of beaches, but maybe not quite as exotic, Gail is feeling it a bit chilly tonight. She was down in Newcastle in the county of Down today, and she got a bit of a foundering, which is one of the things you can almost guarantee down in Newcastle. Beautiful place, but you are not guaranteed good weather. As Gail saying, it did warm up a bit when the sun came out, but the damage was already done, so she's heading to her pit now. I was going to say, just get the electric blanket on there, Gail, but I know I'm pushing against an open door in that one. You've already done that one. And Carol, Carol's saying, you sneaked into my house and stole my late night playlist. Very, very much like my own late night playlist there. And I was recommending going to see Billy Joel if you get a chance to do so. And Jack the Hat is in backing me up on that one. He's saying he went to see Billy Joel in 1987 at the Wembley Arena. Amazing show. Yeah, it would have been. He's great on those big, big venues, and he interacts and all with the crowd so well. So, as we were saying, if you get a chance, if Billy Joel does, health permitting, get back out onto the road. It's Pete on Belfast 89. A few great tunes up until midnight. There are

A song that inspired a TV movie in the late 70s. The movie starred George Peppard and Lee Remick, Torn Between Two Lovers, written by Peter Yarrow, who was one third of Peter, Paul and Mary, who had a rake of hits in the late 60s and into the 70s. Mary McGregor and Torn Between Two Lovers. We are going to move from across the pond to Hampstead, London meets East Belfast. Mary Isabel Kathleen Bernadette O'Brien, a.k.a. Dusty Springfield, channeling Sir George Ivan Morrison.

meant to be absolutely beautiful, very, very expensive. Thanks to Michael in the LA for the kind words. Thanks to Jerry for the terrible joke. Ah, yeah, I'll go for it. Jerry says, I give away my Dusty Springfield records now. I just don't know what to do with myself. Yeah. Promised you would go for the man himself, the Ivan man himself. Into the mystic.

Dusty Springfield from her 73 Cameo album, covering Van Morrison's Tupelo Honey. And both Sharon and Carol said, yeah, they've been to Tupelo. That's another one to tick off on the list. Tupelo Honey.

good as that. I say it all the time, that you can hear the songs during the day and they sound good, but just late night when you're relaxed, like got the lava lamp on, lamb back, the music turned up or the headphones on, the music just sounds so, so good. Just, you feel it more, don't you? Van Morrison and Into the Mystic. So time for me to hit that dusty trail. I am off for the next few weeks. You'll be glad to hear. A bit of a respite holiday for you and a holiday for me. Back in the first week in July. But don't forget, if you want to get in touch, pete@belfast89.com. Something you want to suggest for the show, a song for somewhere you've been, or just to say hello. This one's appropriate. One day I'll fly away and then I'll fly back. Have a good week. Catch you next month.

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2: From the Sky News Centre at midnight, the US Vice President's claimed righteous anger is the proper response to Henry Novak's murder. In a post on X, J.D. Vance also linked illegal migration to the 18-year-old stabbing and his handcuffing by police after his Sikh killer falsely accused him of racism. Downing Street again criticised people trying to interfere in democracy. Conservative leader Kemi Badenoch is also unimpressed.
3: I certainly think that foreign governments, especially allied governments, should provide that sort of feedback in private, not in public. The only people who benefit from seeing that sort of language are hostile countries like Iran and Russia.
2: A man who was convicted of a crime he did not commit says he feels insulted by what he's calling the soft sentence handed down to the real culprit. Andrew Malkinson spent almost two decades behind bars for a 2003 rape that was committed by 52-year-old Paul Quinn. Vladimir Putin's responded to a letter from Ukraine's president asking for face-to-face peace talks.
4: I see no point in meeting. There's only a point for Ukraine because they want to stop the offensive of the armed forces of Russia. What we need is agreements, arrangements, not for 6 months or a year, but the long term.
2: The Russian leader told an economic summit in St. Petersburg there's no doubt his country will achieve its war aims. Volodymyr Zelensky claimed Russians had become less comfortable with increasing drone attacks and rising prices. Actor Anthony Head has died at the age of 72. He was best known for his roles in Buffy the Vampire Slayer and Ted Lasso. In sport, England missed the chance to secure automatic qualification for the Women's World Cup after being thrashed 4-0 by Spain. They'll have to better the result of the Spanish next week to avoid the playoffs. And the King and Queen will be in attendance as the richest horse race in the UK takes place today. £2 million of prize money is up for grabs in the Epsom Derby. That's the latest. I'm Laura Safe.

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And don't forget to say you heard about Nemo's on Belfast 89 90 60 59 53. Come and get it.

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1: From the Sky News Centre at 1, Keir Starmer's again warning against interference in UK politics. US Vice President JD Vance has blamed what he says is an invasion of migrants for Henry Novak's murder. He's called for righteous anger after the 18-year-old student died in handcuffs, wrongly accused of racism by his Sikh attacker. Sex offender Paul Quinn has been jailed for 21 years for raping a woman in Greater Manchester in 2003, which saw an innocent man locked up for 17 years. Andrew Malkinson says he's insulted at what he's called a soft sentence. Here he is in 2023, when his conviction was quashed.
2: I came to the police station in 2003 and told the officers I was innocent. They didn't believe me. I came to the Crown Court in Manchester in 2004 and told the jury I was innocent. They didn't believe me.
1: A judge has called the victim a hero. The dad of one of the 2023 Nottingham attack victims says if people aren't found accountable, the system will never change. A public inquiry has officially finished hearing evidence. Anthony Head's former co-stars are posting tributes after his death, aged 72. Ted Lasso writer Brett Goldstein's remembering the actor as infinitely charming. Sport and England manager Thomas Tuchel says his team selection for tomorrow's World Cup warm-up against New Zealand won't be affected by the pitch in Tampa. Photos online suggest the surface at Raymond James Stadium is in poor condition. Tuchel says he's been told it should be OK.
3: I saw just the photo from your colleague that made me a little bit worried and concerned. Let's decide when we are there if there are any issues.